0: 8646.
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0: RP's wanted to know if she's okay to leave the scene and just meet the troopers at her house just down the road.

0: 60 through it, though. 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

0: 3826.
1: 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I apologize. We're trying to get in contact with owner.
0: Affirm. We have him on the line. Trying to find out if we can transfer to you.
1: Yes, please transfer.
0: 1804.

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0: Richardson, release on the summons.

Ambulance 2, respond to 2635 at North 7th Street, St. Mary's Hospital, room, ED room 25, for a patient who's needing transported back to the residence. Code 2, timeout ECM 6.

0: 23-22. 68-year-old female, conscious and breathing, being transported back to the residence. Who do?
1: Check out.
0: 8-7.
2: This is back ambulance 3. You can hold that transport out of same areas for a minute. Either us or ambulance 6 will take it if it's not able to be held for ambulance 16.
0: Copy, I'll hold it. Ambulance 2, I'll show you clear.
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0: 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We'll notify you near the back end. It'll be at least 30 minutes.
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0: 3460, 3493, can you respond for a verbal Walmart North Avenue?
1: 493.
0: Both units, Walmart North Avenue, RP witnessed a male in a spray-painted Dodge Ram truck yelling at a female in a separate break. I'm sorry, I believe in the same vehicle. He was yelling that he was going to kill her. The truck just left eastbound on Teller Avenue. It's a black double cab truck with an unknown temp tag. Possibly southbound on 29 Road now. RP does see the vehicle again and confirm southbound 29 Road. Waiting on further.
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0: Okay. 3460, the vehicle is still southbound 29 Road, passing D. David Road. Unknown intox, no weapons seen or mentioned during the altercation.

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1: 3460, the RP is not following but was headed the same direction, advising the vehicle is now almost to Highway 50.
2: Copy. 3461.
1: Igor.
2: Put me in route to the cat. 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
1: 3484, I'll send you the assist.
2: Copy. 3460, did the RP ever get a sign on the vehicle?
1: Negative.
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3: MV2, Air My Cat, I'm having MDC issues.
1: From Norma Jean Street and Grand Falls Drive, and it should be a brown and black bike behind the white wall.
3: Thank you.
1: And 3460, we did try again, still no plate, and the vehicle now eastbound Ronda Lee, and the RP, I believe, going home now, a different direction.
2: Right, okay.
1: 1819.

0: 4327.
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2: 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They were still working on contacting them.
1: I copy. You should look in as clear equipment.

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0: 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It'll be at 282 West Parkview Drive, runway attached 93. We'll be in route.

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4: 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You can show on protective custody, and we're going to be on our way to St. Mary's Brick. Mileage is 55.8.
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2: 35.
0: 34-14,
2: 34-57. I sent that address to you in a message in mobile.
0: Thanks.
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0: My apologies, can you put us on scene at 1821?
2: You can send that follow-up to 2646. He's on the phone with the trooper.
1: 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You can resume.

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1: Yes, sir.
0: Kennel.
2: 1845.

0: telefonale. 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
1: 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Now, would you be able to assist at 3D2 at Parkview?
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0: Are you 7?
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0: 2606. Hold the FDD. 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
1: Copy, ma'am. You too. 1855.
2: 2677. Have a good day.
1: Cap, sir, you too.
3: 2716. Same. Have a good one.

0: Bullet Valley Station 31, respond to 1853 I Ida Road, 1853 I Ida Road, for a generator on fire in the back of a trailer. Timeout, 1858.
1: Copy that, street 8.5. The RP reporting a male riding a Segway going up to people's doors. He came to RP's door the other day asking about a security system. He's a white male, 30-ish, red shirt, blue shorts, break. RP said it's a knee-high Segway that he's riding, but he keeps showing up, and the RP has asked him why. So when it talks to weapons, the RP's concerned he's casing the place, says he works for Vivint, and was last seen eastbound on Prairie View.
2: Okay, show me an area.
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1: board,
3: and out to the PD, starting at
1: 9.5. Thank you, John.

0: I'll be en route to the RP's address, the 2853 Hill. Could you attach a second?
1: Hey, from 3489, can you assist?
2: Hey, from
1: 1902.
2: Can we fix my address to 2910 Don Drive, Unit 2, please?
3: Paper, 1902.
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3: Cap, 1902.

0: on scene, this will be a single generator on fire on a trailer. Not currently threatening any brush. This will be a WE command.
1: Copy, an engine over.
2: Will you stack me for traffic?
3: 58.
2: 11th and Pitkin with the Juviana electric bike.
3: Copy.
2: I'll be 6K.
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1: Copy.
2: We're going to be at 5th in Iowa with a gray-colored Jeep, unknown license as of right now.
1: 7.
3: Dispatch, Engine 31 on scene, this is taking over command.
1: Go ahead.
4: I wasn't able to locate that mail. The RP's not answering. You can clear this GOA.

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1: Highway code 4, 5th and Iowa, 1910.
2: 3414. That female's been released to St. Mary's Care. I'll be en route to the PD on this.
1: Copy, 1910.
3: 3049
1: now. Copy. 2971.
4: Can you show me clear my cab? Can you stack me and send me that bite? And I'll get vertical.
1: Copy, 1910.

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1: 5336?
0: It's going to be at near the entrance at Reuben Park.
1: Call?
0: Parking at Reuben Park.

0: 8336 on the plate. Edward and William call, Adam 66, and I have a second plate when you're ready.
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1: 3505. 3505. 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
0: I'll be clear with an arrest that Juby Mail was released to his mother, and I'm back in route to previous.
1: Copy.
2: 3496, I'll be clear with assist, and then you got that 3968 for previous.

areas and to locate possible DUI driver and authorities in Mesa County and Silver. Continue to locate vehicles headed southbound on 17 Road from Kingsview Road. Vehicles described as an older model beat-up silver Monte Carlo. Almost hit the RP while doing an illegal U-turn. Unknown license plate. Again, southbound 17 Road. End of attempt to locate at 1923.

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0: The Wells Fargo off of 28 Road and North Ave, now laying but down by the sign.
2: Can you start me a stop in the back lot between the fire station and the PD? I'll be on data.
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0: Just nice. We can do like a plate. I'm not sure if it's already logged in the call, but it'll be Boy David Henry, John 40.
1: Okay. 3462, we'll be attempting contact at 2850 Hill.

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1: 46. That's 39.
0: Thank you. Show you both on route. 3211 D. David, Three Quarters Road. The RP's kids are harassing her. They're now in a verbal. Kids are going to be a Katie Waterman and a Chance Waterman. They do live at the address. RP is refusing to separate. We're still trying to get further.
1: Copy.
0: 1931.
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2: 2692 showing you code 6 on the east side of the 32 road overpass with a Dennis Richens. Date of birth 6/11/79. He's described as a white male, 5'11", 180, brown over brown. Skin VC just a misdemeanor out of the Mesa County SO for failure to appear on trespassing, bond of 250.
1: Hi, copy. I'm going to advise.

0: 20 Victor 2.
1: 5.
0: Go ahead and clear my view, Cessna, if you can. Clear 13. I'll take this place.
1: I copy 26-13. I'll show you.
0: 26-13. I copy.

0: 3476.
1: 476.
0: You start towards 3489. It's at Maverick 2090, David.
1: 28 mil.
0: Copy.
2: 3487, I'm code 4 switching data.
0: 3487, copy code 419 and Elm at 1943.

0: 346J. We'll be in the third clear contact. I'll be on notes.
1: Copy.
2: Can you show me him?
1: Copy, 943. 34-89-76, I said you're right back at the Maverick 2990 David, where I'm showing code 6, status misdemeanor on Deborah Adams 92162. It's going to be out of grand direction PD, FT on narcotics, bond of 500, described as 55130, red and green.
0: I copy, thank you.
1: 9244. Thank you, 44.
0: 346, please serve me a check. I'll be out of my secondary in the county out of consistency.
1: Copy.
0: 3049, said that bond was cash surety.
1: It does not state that. It's just an FDA narcotics equipment possession, 500.
0: Copy.
1: I'm sorry. In this lane, it does say cash or surety.

0: Nelson Simona. The firefighters are clip 4 and law is good to clear. Chief and clear. Dispatch, clear assist.
1: Captain 27.

0: Ambulance 16, respond to 2635 North 7th Street, St. Mary's Hospital, ER room 28, for a patient needing transported back to their facility. Code 2, timeout 1948.
1: Copy.
2: Great.
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2: 948.

0: Ambulance 16, showing you in route to St. Mary's Hospital, ER room 28, for a 80-year-old male, conscious and breathing, needing transported back to their facility. Code 2.
1: And copy.
0: 1949.
2: 3047.
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0: 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Lori Martinez, here for you.
1: The number, please.
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1: Yep, thanks.
2: You're welcome, thanks. 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
1: 3049. 3049. On board, Pinrose County, starting mileage is 70.8.
0: Kathy, are we changing this to a code 6 or do you need a separate number?
1: You can change it to a code 6.
0: Everything.
1: Okay, 2646, I'll be on that.

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2: 76, we pulled in the backside.

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1: Four 76, I didn't copy that last part.
0: I have 86 in out the back, sir.

0: 3476. Can I get a Spanish speaking officer as my back, please?
1: 3493, I can head that way.
2: Yes, sir, you're on 25.

0: 26, 46 seconds start towards that vertical.
1: 3049 out of county, any mileage is 74.5.
2: It's going to be 2453 Broadway for approximately 7 to 8 people having a loud party. RP believes they're intoxicated. No offense, no break. Continuing, RP stated that it's escalating and that if law enforcement doesn't do anything, then he'll do something about it.
3: Sergeant.
4: Copy 2007.
5: Hey, Pittman, I'll go.
0: Copy.
5: 2692, you can attach me to that party. You can detach 2613.
2: 3496, 3484, respond to suspicious 2865 Bunting.
0: 2613, I'll head towards that draft line.
2: Address. There's an RV parked there that DRP just noticed. Unknown how long it's been there. Advises it is on private property. Break. Continuing, it's tan in color, unknown plate number. DRP's concerned because in the RV you could see in people's backyards, and DRP hadn't seen anyone around it until just now. Sees a male with a hat on walking around the RV. No intox, no weapons seen. RP's not wishing contact, just to RV checked out.
1: 28.
0: 3046 mile.
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1: Arnie, you're too low. What did you say?
0: You can disregard, thank you.
1: Copy, dispatch direct.
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Turn it until okay, possible DUI driver, 30 to Mesa County, assault break. Continue to locate. The vehicle was at I-70B 32 Road. Last seen turning onto the 32 Road Bridge. The vehicle described as a gray Chevy single cab pickup. License plate to Charles Union Henry Lincoln 85. Brake. Vehicle was unable to maintain a speed or lane. That plate does return clear current on a 1998 white GMC pickup registered to a subject at 2807 Main Avenue. End of attempt to locate 2021.

0: 3493. Can you attach a second, please?
1: Bobby. 3476, can you back?
2: From.
0: Jan, can you switch to 2 or call me?
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0: Case number is 41527.
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0: 2024.

0: Potential locate on safe driver, I-70 mile marker 66, headed westbound, brief. Continuing, it's going to be between mile marker 66, 67, headed westbound. Vehicle described as a black sedan with a Nevada license plate, driving with its flashers on, one headlight out but blinking. Vehicle is driving erratically. Again, vehicle is headed westbound. End of attempt to locate 2025.
1: Bond of 2500, and it's going to be for burglary.
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4: 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Good to timeout, 2028.
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0: Ambulance 5 showing you en route to 2106 Yellowstone Road for a 68-year-old male, conscious and breathing. His abdomen is swollen and he's experiencing abdominal pain. Code 2. 2029.
1: 2692. I'll be clear of the cat. 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
1: 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It looks like a female. She's got a blue blanket over her head. She's not moving. I'm just going to make sure she's okay.

0: 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Posting at 350 Lori Drive. The RP is advising the owner of the residence is out of town. There might be a renter there, but they're not sure. The door to the property has been open for over a day. The RP knocked and got no answer. Break. RP has a history with finding renters deceased, so they're concerned. And there's a vehicle there, but RP has not seen anyone with the vehicle. And the owner is actually out of the country and asked the RP to call.
1: Copy.

0: 30 for 87, 30 for 96. Can you respond to a trespass of Villa Gin, North Avenue?
1: 347.
0: 97. Both units, Villa Gin, 1910 North. There's a male with a blue Chevy Z71 truck, possibly intoxicated. He's in the back by the dumpster. He's been asked to leave and has not break. Can you interrupt if you would like him trespassed? He's a 30-year-old Hispanic male, medium build, wearing a black shirt, blue, gray basketball shorts, and black shoes. He does have a knife holstered on his right side. He's possibly intoxicated. He's yelling and cussing, unknown at who. And the RP is an employee going back inside for now.
1: Copy, employee on half of D.

0: 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We're getting another call about the 2850 Hill harassment in progress subjects for retaliation driving up and down the roadway harassing the RP. Are you able to respond back out there?
1: Hey, from all, I'll start with phone call.
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0: Can you make me an animal call, Brig? I'm going to be just south of 3068 D. David Road. There's a large moose in the field over here. I didn't know if we needed to notify DFW or anything like that.
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1: 3476.
0: RP requested in-person contact, says that her phone doesn't accept block numbers. She thinks someone's been getting into her house. She wants law enforcement to come and so she can describe the strange things that have been happening. She did call in March about the same thing and was unreachable by phone, didn't call back after getting voicemail.
1: I copy. I'll just be okay.
0: I'm sorry, radio cut out. Did you say you are responding in person? Copy. Would you like a second unit?
1: Advice.
0: Copy, it's 2056.
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2: Copy.
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0: This looks like some landscaping work, some front end loader and a skid steer stirring up a bunch of dust. There are no other problems. Engine 5 is going to be clear.
1: Engine 5.

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0: Sorry for East, any of this suspicious possible narcotics information?
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2: Out with one at Union Station.
1: Three 307, just confirming by Copper Belly.
2: Yeah, 201 South.
1: Thank you.
3: 46, vehicle described as a silver Dodge pickup, unknown license plate. The vehicle was described to be driving in the middle of the road and then overcorrecting, crossing the white line, speeding up, and then falling back. End of attempt to locate 2104.

0: 3476. I'm in contact with the RP in code 4.
1: Code 4, 595 and a half, North Grand Air Court, 305.
2: Three 307, I'll be switching that data.
1: 3307, copy 305.

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1: 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No need for a back.
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1: 24, thank you.
0: 2639.
1: 24.
0: 2655.
1: Thank you.
0: 2671.
2: 71.
0: 2717.
1: 24, thanks.
0: 4327.
1: 24, thanks.
0: 36.
1: Go for
0: it. And the value check is 21-09. Very far, you take that, show him clear.
3: I copy him back on the previous

Ambulance one, respond to 1424 White Ave, 1424 White Avenue, for patient that's experiencing heat-related symptoms. 5210 miles, 2115.

0: Greetings, Clifton.
1: You send me that illegal bird, I'll be coming into the area.
0: I copy, thank you. Show you in the area 518 30 Road. It's going to be subject burning just in the alley north of that address. RP does see two people near it, possibly burning trash.
1: I copy.
0: That's one showing en route to 1424 White Avenue. This will be for a 47-year-old male. He is conscious and breathing. He states that he's exposed to heat. He's going to be waiting on that porch out front. Go to.
2: One copies.
0: 21-16.

0: Verse 21 route.
1: Copy, Verse 21 route, 51830 road. This would be for subjects that are burning in the alley north of the address. Thinks that it's possibly trash. There's two people with it. Do you have a deputy in the area?
0: Copy.
1: 21-17.
2: Two. You can create me another suspicious. I'll be on the north side of more storage.
3: Twenty-six ninety-two. You can attach me, Josh. I'm coming from 31 and 70B.
1: Dog complete. Copy. 3601 North 15th Street. RP says the dog isn't barking for over an hour. He's requesting a phone call after.
4: I got it.
1: 17.

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0: And route to the cat. Could you use that for a second?
1: Avon, 3484, can you assist?
2: Avon.

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0: I'm going to turn en route to Monterey Park Apartments, unit D David 6. This will be for a patient, 82 years old, a female. She's conscious and breathing. She fell, can't get up, and possibly injured her right knee. Good.
1: 3 copy.
0: 21-22.

0: 2717 back on primary.
1: To you, code 6 and more storage with a Desiree Baber, date of birth 2/12/88, described as a white female, 5'7", 155, Brown over Hazel. It's going to be a CJS misdemeanor out of the Mesa County Assault for failure to appear on trespassing, fund of 110.
0: Is that a PR or is it, what kind of bond type is it?
1: Agram, it's a PR bond.
0: Copy, thank you.
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0: I send eastbound at 36 with a white sedan, no plates.

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2: Dispatch, press 31. We made contact with the sheriff's office. They found the party. Probably received a car to our arrival. No problem here. Show's clear.

2017. Those two people I contacted were going to be involved in that assist fire. Can you just merge these two calls and then I'll put some notes in?

0: 3496, 3484, can you respond to a subject in traffic, 29 and north?
1: 3484.
0: 29 and north, a male stumbling in the roadway, seems very angry. Northbound 29 road, black male, early 20s, white tank top, black shorts, backpack. Walking back and forth from the sidewalk to the street. No weapons at 9 o'clock.

0: something.
1: Wave ready, John.
0: Taking that towards that trespass at Walmart on North Avenue.
1: Copy, 3505, can you hand that wave off?
2: Copy.
1: And both units, RP only wants her trespass if she gets ornery. They've asked her to move to Victoria Nails or somewhere else, and she so far hasn't. Female in a white SUV with children under the trees.
3: 37.

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1: Lexi, Marshall, can you switch to
0: Richie?

0: dispatch, ambulance 1 in route to St. Mary's, code 2.
1: Yeah.
2: 2038. Ready for 87, 3505. Just the advisory, getting another trespass for Walmart North Avenue. This is a male refusing to leave that's aggressive, yelling at the RP, intoxicated, has a case of beer with him with broken bottles. He's in the cart bay next to the building on the grocery side, just FYI.
0: 87, I copy. We'll take care of it first, I guess.
3: 34, do you get it? Attach me to one of the calls at Walmart, just to help since we have two.
2: Heavy.

0: 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This male's wearing a gray shirt, tan shorts, red shoes, Hispanic male, medium build.
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0: I've checked from North Avenue to Patterson on 29 Road. I haven't seen this male. I'll be mobile in the area.
1: Copy.
2: Where are you from in the area?
1: Copy.
3: 3480, same traffic.
1: 3486. I'm sorry, 3480, did you see the same traffic? Copy, sorry, volume's low.

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1: 2042.
2: Hello, I'm out.
1: Copy.
2: Carcimona, Urban.
1: Good.
2: Are you busy? If not, can you come to my stop? There's a language barrier.
1: On my way.
2: Thank you.
1: 2717.
3: Desiree was advised of a warrant. National crisis.
4: Traffic.
1: 2692.
4: 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King 58.

0: 3347. He is clear for us. He has 2 non-extraditable warrants. He's valid. Restraint time is 0 and protected.
1: Is he restrained from alcohol?
0: Negative.

0: 2692. I'm good for, and I'll be on that.
1: For EA, writing for not recorded, 2045.
2: 3487, you can show her. Okay.
1: Got it.

0: 34 96, 34 84, can you check on this noise complaint, 2841 Kennedy?
1: 34
0: 84. Both units, subjects riding dirt bikes up and down Kennedy, making noise and causing the RP's pregnant wife to be sick to her stomach due to the fumes for the last 3 hours. RP's annoyed with the noise. One phone call after. 3489, 3493, she responded out of control Juvia at 2361 Zion Canyon Avenue.
2: Okay, I'll be on second place.
1: Copy, turn 48.
0: 2361 Zion Canyon Avenue, RP's 8-year-old son is breaking things, yelling, screaming and acting erratic, punching holes in the walls, no intox, no weapons. He's currently in his room.
2: Copy.
0: 3148.

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1: 3-4.
0: 2692, Shane Eco 6, Coronado Court, E. Edward, with a Chloe Baxter, date of birth 11/14/93. She's described as a white female, 5'3", 175, brown over brown. It is going to be a CJIS misdemeanor out of the Grand Junction PD for failure to appear on a traffic offense, bond of 110.
1: I copy, I'll advise.
0: Six ML 6 respond to the lodge at Grand Junction at 2656 Patterson Road, Unit 212. For an 80-year-old female self, could you come out 2150? Copy.
2: 3484, same traffic.
0: Copy at 2150, break 3480. Sorry, I put you on the female and kids by yourself. Is that what you're actually working on?
1: Negative. I'm working with Ernesto.
0: Copy.
1: This from the call with Ernesto, and I'll be on the call with kids.
0: Copy.
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2: Hey, Josh, will you check her insurance as well?
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0: 3472, can you copy a non-injury crash, Patterson and Beechwood?
1: 3472.
0: Patterson and Beechwood, the RP crashed her tan Toyota Sienna to something, into something on the side of Patterson, possibly an electrical box. However, it doesn't look damaged. She says her van's not drivable and no injuries. I know what she has.
2: Thank you.
0: 2952.
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0: Go ahead.
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0: 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Copy a suspicious for the airport.
1: 35
0: is safe. RP's at the tower, reporting an unauthorized laser illumination about 1.5 miles south of the airport from a neighborhood. A green laser shining into aircraft approximately 5 to 6 ago.
1: Copy.
0: 253. 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

0: 3496, clear that contact. I'll be on the phone with the RP.
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2: 3046, I'm in rush to the cab. 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
1: Clear
0: 3506. Oh, disregard it. 3506 is out of that way. That's fine.
1: Middle initial
2: 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Acting shut down on that crash.

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0: Daniel 3, clear refusal.
1: 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I'm clear contact on Delta.
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0: George, I think she's going to be out of the code 6. Copy, 228. Never mind.
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1: Code 6, 9th and South, times 2, both Grand Junction Municipals on Jack Brown, 070274. They're both FTA trespass, no bond. Described as 510-150, brown and blue. Both need confirmed.
0: Can we get those confirmed, please?

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1: Hi, 2213.
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1: Is she an electric scooter covered with a blue blanket? Advising another officer checked on a female electric scooter covered with a blue blanket, 7th and South. She's waiting for a bus tomorrow at 1330. 2214.
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0: 3476, can you check on a party east of 30 and 3 quarters to David Nass?
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0: Both units east of 30, 3 quarter, D-Dave and a half, house party, loud music, party lights out front, and then how many people, possible intoxications or narcotics, going on about 2 hours. RP does not wish contact.

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0: 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Can you stack me a semi ammo call on North Torrey's Way? No, I'll be enough.
1: Copy, 2017.
2: 493.
1: Go ahead.
2: You can make me primary and I'll be on notes.
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1: 3505.
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0: 2639. It overheard State going to that trap by there, always out on I-70. I can head to that if you need.
1: I copy, I can show you en route.
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0: Hammond's one responded, 7th and Ute. Again, 7th and Ute to the dirt lot for a male with drop hanging, 2-2. Channel 22-24. We are getting an additional call that there are subjects on the side of the road holding their babies that this RPO trailer was unable to stop the brake. It's not a possible crash that one vehicle was next to the guardrail and another vehicle rear-ended them. There's two vehicles pulled over now. It's a white minivan and a red car.
1: I copy. Are we have known injuries or do we have injuries at this time?
0: It's unknown injury. We're starting a squad.
1: We'll just be killed there for now.
0: Copy.

0: Simmons 1-2 route to Area 17 U, the dirt lot, 03, 4 AML with dropping, law enforcement on scene request, code 2.
1: Copy.
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0: I'll be at Colorado and 11th.
1: It's going to be the same call that 2639 and 2613 are headed to.
2: Affirm.
0: Give me one unit to my location, routine.
1: Hi, units, code 1 error. 3427 assist at 11th in Colorado. Primary is on Colonero on a traffic stop at Colorado and South 11th at 2226. So you've already changed, copy?
2: Affirm, and I'm in route.

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0: Did you have tongues for us?
1: 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We have two different calls. Stand by. 3327? 3487, do you have a vehicle description or plate?
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0: I copy, thank you, ma'am.
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0: Crosby rescuers found I-70 mile marker 50. 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Crosby for an unknown injury crash. Coast unit code 3, 10 mile 22, 29.
1: Twenty-seven, you can cover me.
0: Okay.

0: 2639.
1: I'm sorry, I couldn't copy. This will be for a motor vehicle accident, possibly one patient involved, a 4-year-old male, conscious and breathing. I don't know any further patients. This is going to be for a... Continue. It looks like a minivan possibly rear-ended a Corolla that was pulled over on the side of the road and pinned the Corolla to a guardrail. There are patients still inside that vehicle. We do have deputies en route. This is close to unit code 3.
0: Copy, that's 42 copies.
1: 2231.
2: Mandela. 3432. 3493, quick contact on those.
1: 3432.

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1: Coverage 2203. Ready for 80, can you copy on the animal complaint, Motel 6? Copy, I have a guest staying in room 126 that's letting their black pit bull run loose outside, and RP says it's not the most friendly. RP will be at the front desk.

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1: Copy, 201 Franklin, 2234.
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1: 2234.

0: 4338 traffic. We'll be pulling into City Market with Colorado Ocean Henry, Ocean Paul, Adam Lincoln.
1: Can you step myself in 91 to a suspicious at Franklin and Balsam? We'll be in contact with one vehicle. I'll get your plate in a second.
2: I'm sorry, what was your cross of Franklin?
1: It's going to be Edward Adam Tom X-ray 20.
2: And what was your cross of Franklin?
1: I think it's Balsam Street.
2: Have you
1: used West Kennedy Associate here?

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1: Heavy? Code 2, code 3, or what for?
0: Code 2, where's code 4?
1: I'm sorry, squad code 2 for what, ma'am?
0: Got a female with touch to the air.
1: Copy.
2: 3425, we'll be on data.
1: Copy. $2971.
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4: $2639.
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0: Would you love Edward Henry John Charles 6-1?
1: The lesson repeat.
0: 2639, would you love Edward Henry John Charles 6-1?

0: 27, 17, 26, 92, Keystar towards a foaming verbal that started I-70, mile marker 35. I-70, mile marker 35.
1: 17, 26,
0: 92. Thank you, Shenyu. Both in route I-70, mile marker 35. We just have an open line getting this from phase 2. Sounds like they're moving westbound. Break. Pulsacre can hear a male yelling and a female in the background. The voices are muffled. It's unclear what they're arguing about. We still just have an open line. They are almost to the horizon exit now.
1: Copy. Or 330 M Fed 4, I'll be switching data.
0: Copy, go for City Market 2239. Go ahead.
2: The vehicle we're out with, they were not involved in a crash. We didn't see anything else coming up here. We're going to head farther east here in a minute.
3: Be clear, assist.
4: Hey. Good, how are you?
5: 3505, I'm out.
6: Four nines, anyone?
0: Anyone?
6: I apologize. That 464 Derby Drive, it's actually going to be Midlands Village, Unit 464.
0: Copy.

0: 2613.
1: 2613. I'll be continuing east just to make sure there wasn't a separate crash.
0: Copy. We were able to get a female on the line.
2: A while ago, so I could have been the crash they thought they saw.
0: 2717, we were able to get a female on the line. She's advising that everything's okay and that it was a pocket dial. The call taker was no longer hearing anyone in distress.
3: 3495, sending you a noise complaint, requesting phone contact first.
2: I'll just respond in person.
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0: April. 2639, can you repeat your traffic?
2: There was another vehicle out here helping them. That's probably the crash they thought they saw.
5: 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There might be fire skin.
1: Yeah, 2646. Can you see me that suspicious?
0: Affirm. 2671, are you backing?
5: Affirm.
1: Morrison, can you switch to 2?
6: Clear contact minutes.
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0: Go ahead.
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2: 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Hey, from I'm clear, sir. 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
1: 94 responded at 2902 and a half, being a half road, 2902 and one half, B-Boy, one half road. This would be for an alarm going off in the RP's house and an odd signal, 2 miles, 2250.
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0: 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Send you a message in when they're there.
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2: Okay. Something strong, and the herpes feeling odd, but refused an ambulance. No smoke or flames seen. What are you doing?
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0: 34-6-8, I'm code 4. 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

0: Bruce Nelson. I'm at the RPU's cat and I'm looking south across the field, and so far I'm not seeing anything or hearing anything.
1: Okay. It looks like a small double white. Not evacuated, we'll be investigating.
2: Copy, small double white. Not evacuating, investigating, 2254.

0: 3486 339, can you respond to an assault just occurred in 3057 Uri?
1: 3049.
0: This unit's 3057 Uri. Her P was yelling at someone, saying someone hit her and that she was going to kill her father. Now she's saying that someone hit her mom in the mouth. We're having difficulty with her communicating with the call taker. We've advised her to separate. She does say her lip is busted, and then now she's saying she fell and that it's funny. We're trying to figure out what's going on.
2: Hi, copy. I'm coming from Mark Thrift Store.

Units are now to your raid. RP sounds like an adult. She's now stating that her brother beat her up in front of her children. And she is sure somebody has weapons, but she's not specifying. She's really not listening to the call taker, and she's yelling again. And it's coming from a 911 only phone.

0: 2971.
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0: 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Sir, just advising, the PD is getting an assault in progress at 3057 Uray Avenue. 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
0: 3057 Uray.
1: To Uray Avenue. The RP states there are children there, unknown what ages. The call taker can hear someone crying in the background, and it sounds like the RP is now speaking to a child, saying, "You're going to lie to your mom right now." It sounds like the child's crying. The RP is still yelling and swearing at someone.
2: I copy.
1: And 2971 has not answered our question yet.
2: I can head out and see if I can hear anything. I'm not going to get close, but I'll see if I can't hear what from over here.
1: Thirty-four seventy-six. Can you copy a suspicious 260 orally?
3: 3425. 76.
1: Both units, 260 Laura Lee. The RP advised there are subjects in the driveway to one of the burned homes, and it looks like someone's going inside the structure. Thinks it's odd due to the time of day. Unknown if it's the owners. They can see two subjects, silver Kia minivan, and hearing other movement. Unknown intact or weapons.
2: Copy.
1: Instant route to your Ray. 2971's not hearing anything. He's going to try to get a little closer. The caller got upset with our questions and disconnected.
0: The female caller, she was yelling at someone, saying someone hit her, and that she was going to kill her father, break her brother, beat her up in front of her kids. And the call taker was just hearing a lot of yelling in the background, and then she disconnected on us.
2: I'm hearing faint yelling from the street. I can't really tell because I was on the phone with somebody, but I think a PD officer should come out and check it out.
0: Okay.
4: 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I'll be out at Golden Gate with Boy King Tom William 42.
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1: 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Dispatch ambulance 31 en route to St. Mary's.
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0: 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I don't think I hear anything serious, but they're starting to shout pretty loud.
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3: Great, 495, I know you called out the 2971, says he is hearing loud yelling now.
0: Hey, firm, I'm walking up on the residence.

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0: Sherwood Park with one male. I'll be near the bathroom.

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1: Fable Zena showing route 2967, be point 1 half road. The upbeat 20-year-old daughter said that she's having suicidal ideation, saying that she feels like she is going to end her life with suicide. She has had recent medication changes. She's currently in her bedroom. No weapons, no means. She's possibly also withdrawing from the old medication. No intox. We're still working on further.
2: Copy.
3: 23.
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0: units are after the suicide will shove Jack down and be boy in a half round. The RP did advise that the daughter does not know that she is calling. She has been diagnosed with bipolar disorder and has been struggling with depression for the last 6 months.
1: 3491.
2: Can you change this to a truck pass and clear me warning?
1: Acre.
0: 2552.
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1: Thirty for 91, 30 for 68. Can you respond to a suspicious 227 Belford?
3: 3491?
1: 3468. Both units, 227 Belford, are pieces. There's a male that knocked on their door and is now sitting outside the house approximately 10 minutes now. He got into a vehicle after watching the RP's house, but now he's standing on the sidewalk staring at the RP's door. He is associated to a black SUV, unknown plate, brake. Continuing, the lights are on to his vehicle. He's a white male, 50-ish, 6 foot medium build with a beard and a white shirt. He only knocked the one time. And unknown intoxication, unknown weapons for the male. The RP does have a gun for protection.
2: I copy. I'm in the area.
1: Copy.
3: 5th and North Robinson.
4: We're in contact with the RP.
1: 3313. 3495, 7 3446, 4 4 4 4 4 4 4 4 4 4 4 4 4 4 4 4 4 4 4 4 4 4 4 4 4 4 4 4 4 4 4 4 4 4 4 4 4 4 4 4 4 4 4 4 4 4 4 4 4 4 4 4 4 4 4 4 4 4 4 4 4 4 4 4 4 4 4 4 4 4 4 4 4 4 4 4 4 4 4 4 4 4 4 4 4 4 4 4 4 4 4 4 4 4 4 4 4 4 4 4 4 4 4 4 4 4 4 4 4 4 4 4 4 4 4 4 4 4 4 4 4 4 4 4 4 4 4 4 4 4 4 4 4 4 4 4 4 4 4 4 4 4 4 4 4 4 4 4 4 4 4 4 4 4 4 4 4 4 4 4 4 4 4 4 4 4 4 4 4 4 4 4 4 4 4 4 4 4 4 4 4 4 4

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4: 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It's a Maverick on Z Road with Charles C. Boy, William 94.

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0: in. I'm not paying out.

0: for kids train route, A43, Fire Agate Lane. This will be for RP's husband. He's just needing all assistance to get up from a chair to his walker.
1: Six copies.

0: Hi, it's very impossible to you. I drive a 30 Grand Junction PD break. Continue vehicle eastbound I-70 from Horizon Drive. Going to be a gold, a correction, a gray older model Jeep with cargo shell on the top. Plate Edward David Queen, Ida 98. Vehicle swerving all over the roadway and stopping abruptly. End of information, 2317.
1: 2613, I'm out. N39 will be in contact.
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0: All units are in. Attempt to locate possible DUI driver and the authority of the Prentice Police Department. Continuing, vehicle last seen eastbound I-70 from Horizon Drive, described as a gray older model Jeep with a cargo shell on top. Plate number Edward David Queen, Ida 98, Brent. Continuing, vehicle described to be swerving all over the road, stopping abruptly and not using signals. Plate number Edward David Queen, Ida 98, returns clear, valid on a 1998 silver Jeep Grand Cherokee, to be subject to 10630 West Berry Drive, Littleton, Colorado. Hit him to locate 2318.
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0: 3472. Did you get a return on that, please?
1: Abram Charles David Boy William 94, 2013 Black Hyundai Elantra to Rebecca Waite out of Quebec.
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0: 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Timeout, 2322.
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2: So, to turn in route to Highline is going to be the Book Cliff Campgrounds. The RP sounds intoxicated and was not cooperative, advising their subjects that are also intoxicated and being obnoxious, and they have a fire break. Not answer questions and just stated to do our jobs. He did advise there were at least 10 people around the fire. We currently do not have a deputy in route. Would you like them to respond?
3: I'm not going to be responding to that. I spoke to him. He's less than cooperative.
4: Copy. Fire is requesting law enforcement.
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2: We at 4th and North with Edward, Adam, John, Paul, 4-3. Can you steer me a second?
1: Paging Clifton. Question rest, you respond at 3057 UAS, 3057 UAS for a female with possible head trauma. 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
1: Copy, train around 3057 Uray Avenue. Law enforcement on scene is requesting ambulance code 2 for a female with possible head trauma. She's conscious and breathing.
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1: Respond to 528 Placer Drive, 528 Placer Drive. Looking for a lift assist, go to 10-23-33. Said he couldn't be here anymore, so the RP left work to go get the kids. She's currently sitting outside in her car with the children. Break. Continuing, the male won't say if he's going to hurt himself. He's outside smoking. But when the RP got to the address, he has been crying, possibly got in a fight with his girlfriend. RP just says he's not in a good mental state. He does own a firearm. The RP says it's not on him currently. Break. Continuing, the male's a Malachi, 31-year-old male, possibly intoxicated. Or are we still getting further?
2: Question is? 2931. Can you show me EOS and have a good night?
1: Have a good night. 2654.

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0: Units are now to Grand Avenue. The male is aware. Peace calls law enforcement. She's waiting in a blue convertible Mustang out front. Again, he's outside smoking. He's wearing a black shirt, white shorts. Still refusing to tell her P if he is intending to hurt himself or not, and unknown where the weapon would be kept inside the residence.
1: I copy.
0: 2335.

0: 2613, can I get expiration on plate?
1: Pleasure Drive, be for a 71-year-old male, he's conscious and breathing. Fell out of a recliner, just needs assistance up.
0: I copy. I'm going to be traffic that vehicle, and can you do hand search, please? I'll be at DR 1.5 and 32.5.
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0: Do you mind helping me with the traffic stop? I have a language barrier.
1: Boy, sure it's one of those nights, huh?
0: Yes, ma'am.
1: On my way.
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1: Franco 6, 3057, your raise. It's going to be a rejection muni warrant on Tanel Wolf, 091075. FT on health and safety bond of 550. Described as 55, 145, Brown and Brown. Whitney can be confirmed.
0: I copy. We can hang on to that. Thank you.

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0: Posting SRP security, so there was a male laying on the grounds. So they contacted him, he flipped him off and yelled at them. And then picked up a rock, acted like he was going to throw it at the RP's vehicle, however did not. He's walking eastbound North Avenue, under the influence of something possibly. No other weapons besides the rock scene, still waiting for description.

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0: I'll be at Long's Park North with a dark gray SUV. I'll get you a plate number in just a second.

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1: Rinderly Robinson. 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
3: 2646.
4: So it's going to be a propane fire. 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
4: You can send them in, but the fire control is just a propane fire pit.
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1: Ma'am, all units are clear in the cab. Please change to a verbal.
0: Yes, sir.

0: 2646.
1: He changes to a noise. Clear my back. I'll turn some notes.
0: 800, 400.

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3: 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I'll be on that.

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0: Yeah, Reed Park with Colorado, Sam, Ida, Ocean, Edward, X-ray.
1: Copy, 204. Copy.
0: 3480, that's up.
1: 3480.
0: That was one.
1: Okay. Hi.
2: 5335, clear my back. I'll be on notes.

0: 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Anderson from Regularly.
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1: Greg. 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
1: 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I'll be correct.
0: Heavy.
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1: 0028. On a 551 East Grand Avenue, 551 East Grand Avenue. This will be for a sick patient, code 2-2-0028.
3: Did you get 360 lock plate?
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0: I'm good for it. You can climb right back. And I'm going to have two juvenile females on board in route 2, 1786, Kane 610th Road.
2: Sorry, grease monkey.
0: 7, just so you know.
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3: 2692, can you serve me a property call behind the Clifton City Market?
1: Are you from 230? Thirty four eighty, are you with him?
4: Dispatch, ambulance 33, you know.
1: 3480, I'm sorry, are you with 3307?
3: Hey, firm, sorry.
1: No problem, thanks. 12 female, she's conscious and breathing. She has a piercing on her lip that's now stuck, and it's making her feel sick. Let's go to.
4: Three copies.

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1: Straight clear, I'm on 6 and around to the Commons, room 219. This will be for a 95-year-old female, conscious and breathing. She fell and hit her head, also has left shoulder pain.
0: Yep.

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1: Voice up.
0: 24-1 North, RP sounds highly intoxicated. Says there's at least 20 vehicles. Subjects are intoxicated and blaring their music and driving their cars in the parking lot. However, not able to give a description. And he says he's blind.
2: 247.
1: All right, copy.

I am starting for information. Citizen report of seeing a bear in the area, 26 and a half in Chestnut Drive. We are notifying State Patrol. Information on these doors are 48.

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2: Females loaded up with us. Not quite detained yet. We're still working on things. We're going to be moving her and her car out of the roadway to the gas station.
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1: 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Okay, Corey Raman.

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0: Just respond to the 970 Medicare, 459 Bacon. The RP is waiting there. He's upset, wearing a black shirt, black pants, said his mom kicked him out in Delta when he told her he wanted to kill himself. So he got a ride to Grand Junction from a friend. His name is Gabe.
2: Copy.
0: 0050.
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1: 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It's just going to be a little bit.

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0: 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I'll put some notes in.
1: Copy, 72.

0: 3472 on that.
1: Virginia DC.
0: And I'll be contacting one individual.
1: Copy. Heavy.
0: 3472, can you
1: log a
0: plate?
1: Go ahead.
0: John Edward 6-1.
1: Thanks, John Edward 6-4.
0: 6-1.
1: Traffic.

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0: Unavoidable traffic, Patterson, 27 and a half. I believe it's going to be Frank Ocean Ida, Queen 52.
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2: 43, 41, I'm code 4.
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0: 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Can I get a second?
1: Go on.
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1: 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Have a good night.
2: Yes, I'll serve you. Bye.

0: Beijing Grand Junction, Sichuan. Is it 13?
1: Railroad Avenue, and then Railhead Circle with Edward Henry Lincoln, Edward 44.
0: Go on, ambulance one, respond to Quincy, say 609 Main Street, speed for a patient having a seizure, code 3, 056. Happy.
2: 3472.
0: 3472.
2: Just to clarify, I'm on traffic with that vehicle and I'm switching to data work before.
0: County code for Planet Fitness, there's a 56.
3: 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That was 1 mile, the regional theater.
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1: Copy. Truck 1 ambulance 1, posting a Toronto Quincy's at 609 Main Street. This is Amy Alley. For a 28-year-old female, she's not conscious, she is breathing, she's been having a continuous seizure, is still having the seizure. Go 3.
2: Copy.
1: 058.
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1: Copy, 058. Called her and said someone was chasing her with a knife. The RP phone connection keeps dropping in and out. The RP is in the area looking for her. So far has not found her. Break. Female said she was in the transient camps near the dam, possibly. But again, the phone was cutting in and out. And the female was with a male in a white pickup truck. We're still trying to get further.
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1: Traffic 6. 1030 Topeka Avenue, 1030 Topeka Avenue.
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1: 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Heard someone in the backyard. 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
0: 2052. 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
0: I'd call an RP, went straight to voicemail. Yeah, I left him a message. Can you hold this call for day shift tomorrow for the Colburn car?
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0: 3:46. 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

0: Yeah, it's not just PETA. We do have the RP back on the line. My apologies. Right. The RP advice, they've had stuff stolen from their address recently. Haven't seen anyone, just heard the gate open and close. Doesn't have any weapons out. No motion lights here outside. Right. The gate's on the west side of the house, and it separates the driveway from the backyard.
1: Copy.
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0: 3216. I'll be out at 29 Bunting as well.
1: All right, copy. Thank you very much.
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0: 32 NT David, but I'm going to start heading towards 39.
1: Copy, let's run around.
2: Address, I'm not seeing you on here in the backyard. If you and Fish want to just contact the RP at the front.
3: I copy.
4: I was already headed to off. I was about to pull out.
0: You're about to pull out?
4: No, I was about to call out. I think I was going to head out to him. I'm already about 32 and be way in that route.
0: Copy. I'm 25 feet and clear assistance through that way.
1: Yeah. 3491.
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0: Do you want me to you guys or to the hospital? You can probably start towards us. We're still searching the car, getting our ducks in a row. 2646, can you attach me there? Call, please.
1: Okay, from I've got you in route.

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0: Is PD units out on a felony menacing near the roller dam? They are requesting a SO unit. Appears that it happened in the SO jurisdiction. Can you head out that way? Copy, I'll show you around.

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0: Engine 8, ambulance 4, respond to Maverick at 2902 D. David Road. This will be for an unconscious patient, possible alcohol poisoning. This is go 3, come out 116.
1: 116.

0: 4238. Data desk, please.
1: I copy.
0: 115.
2: 347. 476.
0: Sure, I'm with you in Toronto Maverick on D. David Road. RPFIs, our 21-year-old sister is having alcohol poisoning. She was found unconscious and surrounded by vomit. She's currently, correction, break. She was conscious for a few moments, and now she's back unconscious. They're in a black Equinox in front of the store, and the female is naked. She was reportedly violent when awake. Now to D. David Road. This will be for a 21-year-old female. She's not conscious. She is breathing. She was found unconscious, surrounded by vomit. Right? Are you knocking on the front door, Tapia?
1: Ephraim.
0: Copy 118. Well, we do have law enforcement around. Let's code out code 3.
1: Ephraim.
0: 118.
1: 2639. I'm clear that contact. You can show me clear with a warning and I can start towards that phone line as well.
0: Copy, I'll show 2717 clear as well.
3: Can you dispatch Sam onto this call as well, please?
0: Just advising the RP is saying that when the patient was awake, she was violent.
3: Thanks.
0: The call taker didn't hear the female speaking in the background. She thinks she's awake again. 119.

0: Sam 1, respond to Maverick, 2902, D Road. This would be for a patient that was unconscious. Code of Alpha 3, Tama 120. Ambulance 4 is an update. The patient is now awake, and there might be a possible verbal going on. This will be staged in the area.
1: Copy.
0: 120. Both units showing route for the PD. The RP is going to be near the back gate, is wanting to speak with law enforcement. Was not wanting to repeat what had happened. He's going to be on foot wearing an ivory shirt and an olive-colored pants right now. Continuing, no intox, no weapons. The phase 2 did show him on the north side of the building.
1: Copy.
0: What's going on?

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1: Go ahead.
0: The female is now confirmed to be awake. She is being aggressive. We have a male in the vehicle also speaking in Spanish. Break. And she has been confirmed to be drinking, possibly has been taking, quote, all kinds of everything, end quote. Still working further. 122. Copy. 122.
2: 2646, ma'am.
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1: But
0: fire department staged for this call. 123.
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1: Stack me on to 39's call, please, and I'll be at the PD.
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3: Your way if you need me.
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0: All units are in attempts to locate priority driver authority Grand Junction Police Department break. This is initially in the area of North Avenue and North 7th Street. A silver or gray Infiniti, license plate Frank Paul Ocean 019, break, was last seen headed northbound on 24 and a half road, had pulled out in front of RP on North Avenue and nearly sideswiped them. Break. Frank Paul Ocean 019 returns clear. Valid on a 2012 gray Infiniti G25, registered to a subject at 1425 North 7th. Airing end of attempt to locate at 125. Copy, 125.
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3: 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I'm clear of that search. I'll be en route to St. Mary's for a code legal. I've got a female on board, starting mileage 717.
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1: Copy, you're around 32, 38 and a half F Frank County Porter Road for a 74-year-old female. She's conscious and breathing with difficulty, having chest pain, and does have heart attack history. Code 3. The only update I really have for you is that the female's in such and she needs her phone, and that the call taker doesn't care, is requesting we hurry.
2: I'll get your plane just a second.
1: Copy
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0: Couple things. You can change this to a DUI. Her vehicle has been secured and left in the parking lot. Fruitvale Liquors break. They're 46, and I'll be in wrapper paper.
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0: 3480, 3425, copy on a verbal disturbance at 2852 Belford Avenue, 2852 Belford Avenue, possible unit number 4.
1: 3425.
0: Showing book units around 2852 Belford Avenue, unit number 4. RP's calling from unit number 2, believes this is the unit that's involved, hearing a female screaming from that area for help and hearing someone making banging noises. Break. Believe the male and female live there, possibly married. Has been going on for 10 minutes so far, unknown weapons. Also hearing slamming doors. I don't know if they have children. Break. The male works at a liquor store. His name's possibly Cameron or Kevin. And he's, the RP's hearing this on the ring camera. Still working further.
1: Yeah, copy, and you can show me out.
0: Copy, 139.
2: Mm-hmm. You guys need assistance.
3: Yeah, if you don't come down here, just so when we go down to the roller down, that way we have more.
2: Copy, I'm coming from 32 and a half and D and a half.

0: just advising from our end, the RP Molly is saying she needs some pants. We're trying to convince her to get clothing and open the door. She keeps refusing.
1: Okay, tell her if she can come and open the door, we're going to leave.
0: Copy 140.

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0: Steps or in her brown Jeep crying. She's possibly wearing white dress. ARP thinks they just heard another scream, possibly from inside.
2: Right, copy. I believe I'm in contact with that female in front of Unit 2.
0: Copy, 141. 141. 3468.
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0: 2052. He's going to hang out with the two males at the State Farm. Myself and 39 are going to head down over to them and take a look.
1: Hey, those four X-ray bears.
2: 3427.
3: We're going to clear off. I don't know what your guys' protocol is, but you can hang up on her if you need to.
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1: The female's now wanting an ambulance.
0: Okay. Will you ask them if they want law enforcement or you just respond?
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0: Nelson Pittman, do you need more people?
1: Yeah, not right now.
2: Thirty-four to seven.
1: I'll be clear,
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3: Due to the patient's uncooperative nature, we do request you assist the ambulance with this. Do you want me to send you a second?
1: 47, I was out there last night. You can attach me.
3: 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Thank you, 147.
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2: Okay, from God.
0: Edward, Henry, Ida, Lincoln, 10.
2: Copy, 151. And confirming, are you still in front of Unit 2?
3: Negative. We're going to be at Unit 4 now.
2: I got you. Thank you. 151.
4: I'm out.
2: Copy. 152.
5: 491, same traffic.
2: 152.
1: Forty-three, 41.
2: 341. Copy, 152.
1: Hey, Morrison, are you closer than Pittman?
6: I'm at the sub.
1: Can you start floating my way, please?

0: 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I'll be following 39.
1: Confirm 53.
2: 26-46. I'll be on data.
1: Confirm 53.

0: Okay, thank you.
1: Good.
0: Are you guys just further past that white van?
1: I'm sorry, I cut that.
0: Are you guys further past that white van?
1: Yeah, just keep going.
2: I'm in route to the PD on this.
3: Copy, 133.
1: 3214. Can you attach me to 3505's call, and I'll be en route to St. Mary's.
3: Hey, from 154.

0: Nelson Reach, Nelson. You contacted the people with the white truck. They're telling us that the two you're with right now came over hollering for Jamie, Rick. Man, I went up to talk to them and see what was going on, had a flashlight. They're saying that our Jose gentleman pulled a knife out of the center console on this guy, and so he backed away. They said they haven't heard any scream, Rick. They're stating that they were down by the roller dam with the female, and then they haven't seen the female since.
1: Go, 427.
2: Can we transfer this RP to either yourself or 3427?
3: I copy.

0: the way it's going to get.
1: Good.
0: Do you guys have a description for the knife they were talking about?
1: So, by the vehicle, we have two separate knives. We have a larger one that's more like a machete that's black and green, and then we have one that's on the passenger side with an orange handle, more of a pocket knife.
0: That those two have in their vehicle? I copy. Do they have a description for the knife that they said they were threatened with?
1: Stand by.

Jose is telling us that as they approached, the gentleman had pulled the knife out of the sheath. Looked like a blade of about 5 to 6 inches, but he didn't actually see the color of it.

0: 4339.
1: 4339.
0: You can clear my bags. I'll be on notes. That mail has been dropped off.
1: Copy 158. $34.27 status check.

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1: I'll be at 9th and Pitkin with a white passenger car. I'll give you a template in a second.
0: Okay.
1: Template's going to be 846-4404.
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2: 07.
1: Mary's Hospital, we got a report from Garco stating that there's a 13-year-old shot in the hand, is currently at St. Mary's, and the parents have transported him to St. Mary's.
0: Copy.
1: And 3047, this did occur in 30. Break. 3047, my apologies. This did occur in Garco.
0: Copy. Are they just wanting us to gather some statements until they come down here?
1: Affirm. And 3307, per 3214, you can cancel.
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0: 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That's 4th and Main.
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0: Showing both units are not tied to the area, 4th and Main. We have a female calling in, stating they need an ambulance. The RVU is yelling at the call taker. We're still trying to determine what exactly happened. They were wanting an ambulance and won't say why. We're still working further.
2: Copy.
0: 203. Truck 1 ambulance won't respond to 4th and Main Street. 4th Street, Main Street, this would be for an unknown problem. Go to 10-3.
3: Dispatch, truck 6.
0: Truck 6.
3: Contact through the door. She's screaming that she is fine and doesn't need help. I just saw the last note that she's calling back, confirming it's new.
1: 214, can you go to 2?
0: On the line.
3: Copy. Will you please tell her that we're still outside? She needs help. She needs to open the door.
0: Hey, from we've tried that so far, it's not working.
3: Copy. Then you can show ambulance 6 and truck 6 clear.
0: It on us. The call taker isn't calling back. The RP was completely uncooperative. Break. All we could get from the caller was a request to get the a nurse there now and yelling at us.
1: I copy.
0: And the female did sound intoxicated.
1: I copy.
0: 204.

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1: The female is advising she's named Monica. She states she's having a panic attack due to noise at the bar.
3: I copy. We're almost.
4: Dispatch ambulance 21. Chosen route, St. Mary's Hospital, code 2.
0: Okay. 11 on three roadsides.
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1: 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I'll be right to the PD's evidence.
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0: You greet me a traffic at 27.5 and get out of the way. I'll be out with the truck and trailer that's broken down in the middle of the road.
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0: Hey, firm. 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
1: 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I'm en route to the jail. My starting mileage is 722.
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1: Will you please clear me TRA to county and serving traffic, Santa Clara and Cannon? Stand by for a plate.
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1: Thirty-two fifteen. I'll be US
0: 7 9. Fizzle 221. 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For the same sick patient, code 2, 221.
1: On the plate I log, can you change it to a 3-6, not a 2-6?
0: Affirm, my apologies.
1: No worries, you're fine.
0: 222. 3491, 3472, copy on the Cis Medical at Days Inn, 708 Horizon Drive, unit number 114.
1: Reference that. I spoke to the fire department. We don't need to respond on that.
0: I copy, sir. The supervisor spoke with her on the phone, and the RP was rambling and so intoxicated that the supervisor couldn't understand what she was saying. Supervisor requests response.
1: Copy.
0: 222.
2: 3216, if you'll show me that.
0: Adrian, 223.
3: 47.
0: 3047.
3: Can I get the case number for this on our side as well as GARCO's?
0: Adrian, our case number will be 41598. That's 41598, break. I don't have the case number for GARCO's site. I'll get that. 223.
2: 3046
3: ML.
0: Copy. 223.
2: To the jail for a friend
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1: 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Can you head that way? 427, you can go ahead with that plate.
0: Edward Union William George 17.
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3: You change this to DUI. 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

0: Go ahead.
1: Hey, you're still in the area. I'm about 30 in E Road, and there's a dark colored Jeep that's kind of swerving all over the place. I'll try to get you a plate.
0: Which direction is it going?
1: And you just struck the media, and it's going to be David Henry Zebra Boy 80. Actually, scratch that. David Henry Zebra Henry 80. We're at 30 I-70B in left turn lane.
0: Okay, copy my hand back to you. What is the intersection again?
1: He disregarded the turn lane. He's heading northbound 30 Road. And I have a prisoner with me, so last direction, 30 in about Orchard. It's Range Rover, I believe.
0: Copy, I'll order that plate one more time.
1: David Henry Zebra, Henry 80.
0: Copy, thank you.
2: 2689, you can stack me, I'll be in route today.
1: Hey Morrison, if it's anything, he was driving pretty egregious, crashing in the median, disregarding the turn lane, so I didn't know if you'd be okay with him upgrading his response or not.
3: No, we'll try to get to the area and then see if we can track him down. We can have dispatch air at the state and PD, though.
4: Dispatch, copy.
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6: Study 216. 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
4: Affirm. My apologies. 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
6: Cover that. Do they still need a response from us?
4: 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Just one. I'll confirm.
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6: 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There.
4: 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Thank you, 229.
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0: Traffic 13 in the area.

0: Kevin, he was driving pretty slow and he was going northbound at about 30 in Orchard. From about 30 in Orchard, you said?
1: Yeah.
0: Copy. We're just past 70 and a half right now.
2: 70B, plate number David Henry Zebra, Henry 80, vehicle, right, was last seen northbound on 30 Road. It did hit the median from 30 and Orchard. David Henry Zebra, Henry 80, returns clear valid on a 2006 black Land Rover. Returning to a subject at 2494 of Flat Top Lane, apartment 4102. End of attempt located at 230. Drug ticks. Do you need law?
1: Law's on scene, thank you.
2: I copy.
0: Yeah, I just saw that too. Dispatch, can you let him know that our address is 2494 Flat Top Lane?
3: They aired that on PD. I'm on Patterson now. What's up?
0: Copy.
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1: 2613. 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Is this to be handled by phone first?
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0: 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Respond to 2127 H Road, 2127 H Henry Road for a fire alarm. 2142.
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0: 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This was an abandoned line. Upon callback, we just heard static on the line, and there's no history of phone issues at that address.
1: Hey, Kevin. 245.
0: Yeah, and I copy your code for it. Travel Centers of America, 245, and you can go ahead.
1: It's going to be a female holding Colorado, last of Patch, Paul, Adam, Tom, Charles, Henry, first of Cynthia, Charles, Young, Nora, Tom, Henry, Ida, Adam, DOB 12, 4 of 58.
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0: You're welcome, 246.
5: 480, can I get a case number?
0: Case number is 41596. That's 41596.
5: Copy. Thank you.
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0: 3468. Can I correct that, please?
1: Ephraim, go ahead.
0: It'll be Frank and Lee John, David 07.
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0: Angel 3 is on the scene of a small single story, single family. 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Angel 3 investigate.
1: I copy your code 4, Western Slope 4, at 256. You can go ahead.
2: The male holding Colorado left of Smith Common, first of Elijah, Edward Lincoln, Ida John, Adam Henry, POV 7-11 of 04.
1: Year of birth was 2006.
2: Negative, I'm sorry, 2004.
1: I copy, my apologies, 256.

0: 3468. Elijah, this is Clear Valence.
1: Hi, Kathy. Thank you.
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0: 55-2717, copy on a party complaint at 3040 Mohawk Avenue.
1: 55. 17.
0: At 3040 Mohawk Avenue, are being advised that there's a large party going on at the address. They were not sure exactly how many people were going to be there. They were hearing loud screaming, sound like they were going to have a good time.
1: I copy.

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1: Copy. 0300. 3472, do you copy direct? 0300.

0: 3427, 3491, Carpena Trespass, 236 Main Street, Marriott Spring Hill Suites. Room booking is around 236 Main Street, the Marriott Spring Hill Suites, for a homeless female being a nuisance. She's screaming in the doorways. The RP is a night manager is wanting her trespass break. The female will be Amanda, unknown intox, possibly just code 5. No weapon seen, except for she's playing with a lighter currently. Amanda is a white female in her 50s, thin build, last thing wearing a bright orange shirt and a white tank top under it. Blue or black pants.
1: 305. 3472, suspicious.
0: Go ahead.
1: Blue Heron boat ramp off Redlands Parkway with one vehicle.

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0: This was a faulty detector, and if you can add a note about this residence, it is a converted metal warehouse into a three residential units.

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0: 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I'll be on notes.
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3: 3506 is data open.
0: That's negative. I can help you here.
3: Can I run two out of Colorado, a male and a female?
0: Abram, go ahead.
3: Person's going to be a male, last name of Carol, Charles, Adam, Robert, Robert, Ocean, Lincoln, Lincoln, first name Dakota, David, Adam, King, Ocean, Tom, Adam, date of birth 2-8-92. Female is going to be Raffaele, for the last, Robert, Adam, Frank, Frank, Adam, Edward, Lincoln, Lincoln, Ida. First name of Heidi, Henry, Edward, Ida, David, Ida, date of birth 9-17-80.
0: Copy. 312.

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0: It's going to be a female holding Colorado, last of Sommer, Sam, Ocean, Mary Mary, Edward Robert, first of Lauren, Lincoln, Adam, Union, Robert, Edward, Nora, DOB 10-21-03.
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0: Dakota is clear, valid, is on parole and probation, is restrained times 3, not from Heidi, is a protected party times 2, one of which is from Heidi Break. Heidi is clear, suspended, restrained from Dakota, including weapons, however, it does not state no contact. Enter 16.

0: Beans Robinson.
1: Good.
0: This talks to RP. She walked away and is now near First and Main. I'm going to go try and contact her.
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0: 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David Zebra, Ida, at work 25.

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0: The mail holding Colorado last of True Blood, Tom Robert, Union Edward, Roy Lincoln, Ocean, David, Anthem, Tom Henry, Ocean Nori Young, DOB 515 at 64.
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2: 3427. 3427. You can clear this GOA.
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2: I'll
1: be on this. Copy 324. 3458. Anthony is clear, Alan. You're welcome, 324.

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1: Trust 13 will be out with that vehicle. Can you log a plate?
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1: All right, copy there, $5 out. 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

618-646-HAND, Prince on a female. So, Zortman, Zebra, Ocean Robert, Tom Mary, Adam Nora, first of Rebecca Common, date of birth 8/16/76.

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0: Welcome to Tucson.
1: 2613. 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
1: 2613, our Peter boyfriend got their vehicle jumped and they are heading, they are now heading their way down the mountain.
0: 37.

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0: 28 Mile North, Edward Edward Tom David 23.
1: 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Can you repeat the plate one more time?
0: Affirm. 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

0: 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I'm going to be en route to the jail with paperwork.
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1: 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Dispatch, I'll be in route to the PD.
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1: Copy, ambulance 42, street en route to Retreat Palisades. It's going to be room 108. It is for a 82-year-old female. She is conscious of breathing, has fallen and hit her head. They did advise a lack of oxygen caused the fall. Let's go to
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1: Did Mr. Almer as to my call. Can you run him?
0: Here, 3524.
2: 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It's for a 69-year-old male, conscious, breathing, has a chest wound and a fever. 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

0: 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He is conscious of breathing. RP advised that he is normally a psych patient. He advised that he took fentanyl 4 days ago and is now feeling dizzy. He'll be waiting in the lobby.
1: Copy.
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0: 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The RP's carbon monoxide alarm has gone off two or three separate times. Last time was about 8 minutes ago.
1: We're good.
0: 358.

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We're having some mechanical issues. 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
1: 704.
0: En route to the area of Walnut Park Apartments, 2236 North 17th Street, in Kate King 4. The RP has a long code 5 history with us. She advised she saw a white truck going up and down the street and heard gunshots possibly in the area. She was wanting the area checked. Didn't need contact.

0: It is 12 Street, Yuma, 2, Health Solutions West, Building B. Boy. It's for a 41-year-old male. He is conscious of breathing, advising he took fentanyl 4 days ago and is feeling dizzy now. He's going to be waiting in the lobby. Go to.
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1: 06 at 704 Horizon Drive, room 112. It's going to be two patients that crashed on a Lime scooter. It put out code 30, timeout 424.
0: Thirty-four ninety-five. Did you copy?
2: Confirm. I copy that.

0: 3472, did you copy?
1: That's pretty good, go ahead.
0: I sent you a civil complaint to be handled by phone first.
1: I copy.
0: 425.

0: 6, Hangar 6, San Juan Tree, on route 2, Studio 6, room 112. It's going to be two patients. They are conscious and breathing. The RP advised her and a friend crashed on a Lime scooter. Friend has a gash on her knee that's going to need stitches and is also feeling lightheaded. Break. And continuing, the RP also scratched up her knees and hit her head. They are intoxicated. They should be cooperative. Code 3.
1: Truck 6 copies. Sam 1 can cancel. Will you please dispatch ambulance 16?
0: I copy. Sam 1, I'll show you clear.
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0: 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Have a good night.
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2: 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For a two patients that crashed on a line scooter, it's code 3 response, timeout 427.

0: area.
1: Before 20-112, it's going to be two patients. RP and friend crashed on a Lime scooter. The friend has a gash on her knee that needs stitches, and the RP also scratched up her knees and hit her head. The friend is feeling like passing out and vomiting. Let's go 3.
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0: 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It's going to be a 36-year-old male, conscious of breathing, had a seizure. He's going to be waiting outside. Okay.
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0: 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I sent you guys a lineup.
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3: 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This is showing as the Davis Reyes residence. 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
0: We Colorado, west of Warren Shine, Boy, Ocean, Robert, Nora, Sam, Charles, Henry, Edward, Ida, Nora, first of Casey, Charles, Adam, Sam, Edward, Young, 8-17-94.
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0: 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He thinks the son is hurt and is wanting him to get medical attention. He's accusing BRP of being on steroids. And said son is safer with him than RP.
1: 3472, I copy. You can attach the new one and we're going to be en route.
0: Copy. 528.

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1: Josh Kirby. 629 North, please record. 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He fell out of his chair, possibly has a back injury. Coach.
0: Copy.
1: Brad. 541.

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0: Twenty-six fifty-two
2: status check. I'm code 4, and you can actually clear me in with an assist.
0: Copy, 550.
1: Jungle units mapped to Monument Ridge Townhomes, unit number 3060. David, RP sounds code 5, states there's people trying to touch him while he's sleeping, and they are coming through the refrigerator and air vents using CCTV cameras.
0: Copy.
1: 521.

0: 3-0-6-50. Abram, I have an update for you. The RP is stating one of the males is a Todd Mora, and he's saying that they're on the forest side of the bank. Unknown exactly what he means by this. We don't have any code 5 history for him in the system.
1: Copy.
0: Five, could you?
1: /3472. Can I run 2 not in contact?
0: Go ahead.
1: Subject is going to be last at Sergeant Sam Adam Robert George Edward Nora Tom First of Calvin Charles Adam Lincoln Victor Ida Nora date of birth 1/31/03 break. Second subject is going to be last of Cordova Charles Ocean Robert David Ocean Victor Adam First of Elizabeth Common date of birth 3/12/82.
0: Break. 3506. He owns the shotgun and had it out at one point. We're trying to determine where it is currently, but he is sitting by the front door.

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Christian decided to secure it and put it in his bedroom. 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
0: I copy. My apologies. They were both clear valid.
1: That's okay. Thank you.
0: Copy 86.

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2: I'll be US. Have a good morning.
1: Excuse me, 5-58.

3506 ML. 3603. Safety, came in to TGY from Westco. 48, be on the lookout for a suicidal subject, Brennan Riley. Described as a 37-year-old male, 6 foot, 235 pounds, brown over brown. Male was making suicidal statements, possibly armed, schizophrenic, not taking his medications. Unknown direction of travel, possibly traveling to the Grand Mesa, right? Male is known to be possibly armed and is considered an officer safety risk. If contacted, please check welfare and hold for Montrose County SO and contact dispatch. Subject is also associated to a red Jeep Cherokee, plate number Edward Robert William David 53, and if attempt to locate 6-4.

0: 3495.
1: Just to confirm, we had no history with the call number or the address?
0: We didn't have any code 5 history. The address, we had the RP's mother taken in for suicidal thoughts at one point. Break. Stand by, just want to look at the rest.

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0: 35 06. The contact with the mom was not at that address. It was actually at 517 Amy's Way. I have found a couple phone numbers for her. Do you still want those?
1: You could just put those in the notes. Thank you.
0: Copy 611.

0: 3425, 3427, copy on an animal complaint. They're in the area of First Street and Patterson.
1: 425.
0: Report of a bear running eastbound on Patterson at First Street. It turned into the neighborhood on the south side, possibly on Park Drive. It was running the area and possibly was running at an RP initially.
1: Copy.
0: 614.

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0: 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Would you like us to transfer?
1: Yes, please.
0: Copy, 617. We're only showing one phone for you. Is that your work phone?
1: Confirm.
0: Copy, 617.

0: 23, 41, 43, 32, copy on the system at Reed Park 406 East McKeown Avenue. Copy both units showing around to Reed Park. RP implies that there's a male that is unresponsive in the park. He is breathing, however, he's not responding. The RP's husband went and checked on him and was unable to wake him up. There was also a dog barking at him and he didn't react. We are working on getting a squad in route as well.
1: Sorry, copy.
0: 625.
2: 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It is code 3, time out 625.

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0: Metro Reed Park. Female describes as a white male in his 50s wearing a hoodie and pants with two bags with him.
1: Okay.
0: 626.

0: Okay, I think I lost one.
1: Go ahead, sir.
0: Going to be the last of Rose, Common, first of Charles Henry Robert, Ida Sam Tom, Ida Adam Laura, Jaber 110495.
1: 5-year-old male, not conscious, is breathing. There appears a passerby and saw him laying in the middle of the park in an unnatural position. Husband did check on him, advising he is breathing but not responsive. He is going to be wearing a hoodie and pants and has 2 bags with him. RP is no longer in the area. We've got officers in route as well.
2: We've gotten the information over to state. I will call and make sure they've got somebody on their way.
3: Cover that. I'll try and keep eyes on it. Kind of moving east. Forty-three, 41, both units out.
2: Copy the 28.

0: 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Christian is clear valid.
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0: Dispatch, Amy's 31. There's going to be just a male taking a nap in the park. You can show ambulance 31 clear.
1: Copy, 633.
2: East. There's some dark dog barking about a block east. Probably over there somewhere.
3: Yeah, they're probably barking at me. I haven't seen it to the south where I'm at.
2: Okay. It's pretty spooked, so it's not really just holding still. It's just kind of running around.
4: Glenn.
5: Two Missouri male, last of Woodle, William Union, David Edward Lincoln. First of Jeremiah, common, middle initial R for Robert. Date of birth 03/14/1979. And I have a OLN if you want.
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1: Thank you.
0: You're welcome, 635.

0: 2615. I'll go check out that alarm.
1: Copy. Would you like it back?
0: I can advise.
1: Copy. Swing around to 3258 F. Frank Road. Originally came in as a burglar alarm at the glass door, and then they received a dispatch request from the app. There was no unit number listed.
0: Okay.
1: Six or seven.

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1: Right.
2: Does that incoming day shift team have a drone operator?
1: Captain Schreiner, can you advise?
3: I'm sorry, I didn't copy. What do you need?
1: We're just wondering if you guys have a drone operator.
3: Have one in about 30 minutes.
1: Break. Captain Team 5, I don't think we're going to try and find this bear too much longer. People will call in when they see it.

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1: Be en route to St. Mary's with one male for an M1 hold, if you could advise.
0: Avery, 642.
1: Mileage is going to be 8800.
0: Copy, 642.

0: to respond to the Arborvista Apartments, 520 Court Road, outside building IIDA, for puppies that are possibly stuck in the sewer drain. Time out, 644.
1: 3007, Days is clear briefing.
0: Copy, 644.

0: engine 2 train en route to the Arbor Vista Apartments. It's going to be outside building Ida. 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He hasn't seen anything, was only hearing this. He is going to be waiting on scene.
1: Two puppies.
0: 646.

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1: Christian's mother is going to be securing the apartment. They were moving the fire up front. I'll be clear.

0: 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We're out at St. Mary's. Ending mileage is 004.
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0: Yes, ma'am, you can show me being relieved by Citadel Security, and I will be heading back to the jail.
1: Can I see someone in jail?
0: Again? Say again?

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0: A phone number or an address for mom?
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1: go ahead.
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1: 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Final stop's going to be Highway 50 and Tracy M.
2: 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I'll get around to my head.
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3: 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Have a good day.
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1: 3207.
0: We've got a 911 hang up from 2860 Aviators Way. It sounded like phone issues, and we have had a couple of other previous 911s from it. Did you want me to send on it?
1: Just confirming it's a private owned hangar.
0: Okay, sir.
1: Copy. Yeah, if we have a history with that, we can go ahead and cancel it.
0: I copy. 713.
2: Truck 6, Naval 6 on scene, small single family, single story residence. 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

0: 3509, is that open?
1: Go ahead.
0: Holding Colorado ID, last round. Boy Robert Ocean, William Nora, first in the show. Mary Ida Charles Henry Edward Lincoln Edward, date of birth 05-09-1975.

0: Captain 6, Ambulance 6.
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0: We do have one breaker trip for the lighting in the living hallway.
1: Copy, we'll leave it off. Thanks.

0: Ce que se dit. Can you show myself in 2615 now with 2962?
1: Hey, sir.
2: 2615, will you log a plate?
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1: 3439.
0: Thank you, posting that's showing you en route. This is going to be the Eagles Lodge at 1674 Highway 50. Coming in of several zones, including the foyer door, bar motion, dining room double doors, and foyer motion detector again. They did speak with a subject on scene who said everything was okay, but she didn't have proper code.
2: I copy.
0: 721.

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0: 2717 traffic.
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1: 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No other problems. You can show truck 6, ambulance 6 clear.
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0: Somebody left Gillette, George, Ida, Lincoln, Lincoln, Edward, Tom, Edward, Trista, Katrina, Dean, Adam, Tom, Robert, Ida, Nora, Adam. Date of birth is going to be 02-25 of 82.
1: Tommy, do you have a middle initial?
0: I apologize. It's going to be L as in Lincoln.
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0: Good morning, Roger D.
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1: 3500.
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1: 7:30.
4: 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I'm not.
1: 7:30.
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1: 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Seven

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0: 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Stand by for a plate.
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0: 3509. 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
0: Last of Halton, Henry Adam Lincoln Temp Ocean Nora, first of Cody, King Ocean David Young, date of birth 06-27-2009.
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0: 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I'll get you a plate in a second. $3,500. 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

0: emergency response for a patient that has fallen, 636 Oxbow Road, 636 Oxbow Road, code 2. Time of day is 03. Four six six. Go ahead.
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0: And it's true, Shane, you're at 2636 Oxbow Road. So this is going to be for an 81-year-old female, conscious and breathing. Fell and possibly hurt her knees. Good.
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1: Hold over.
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0: Go ahead.
1: So last phonetically, Tom, Robert, Ocean, Union, Sam, King, Ida, Edward. First is William Common, date of birth 5/25 of 2007.
0: 805.

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0: 3466 on code 4. Can I run a mail?
1: Got
0: it. Mail holding Colorado, last of Steel, Sam, Tom, Edward, Edward, Lincoln, Edward, First of Brett, Boy, Robert, Edward, Tom, Tom, Edward 10-29-064.
1: No, wait. I'm at 6-1 for a sick patient, 843 Fire Gate Lane, 843 Fire Gate Lane. Cut to timeout 803.
0: Copy, thank you.
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0: I'm actually up to 843 Fire Gate Lane for a 72-year-old male, conscious and breathing. Had spinal surgery recently. Has had weakness in his extremities since last night. This morning, his legs are even worse. Has pain and weakness. Husband weighs approximately 240 pounds. Go to. Anyway. Riverside and Unilever don't intersect. Is it Highway 50?
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1: Last of Isaacs, Ida, Sam, Adam, Adam, Charles, Sam. First of Matthew, Mary, Adam, Tom, Tom, Henry, Edward, William. Middle initial of E as in Edward. And I apologize, this one's going to be out of California. I have an OLN when you're ready.
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1: 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And the OLN will be Charles
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0: 2500. I'm code 4. Can I run one?
1: Florida, Bozarth, go ahead.
0: So, last of Johnson, John, Ocean, Henry. Nora, Sam, Ocean, Nora. First of Diana, David, Ida, Adam, Nora, Nora, Adam. Date of birth is 10/18 of 1961.
1: 825.

0: 2615, will you stack me for traffic?
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0: Warrior Way and I-70B, Edward Henry King, Victor 00.
1: Heavy.
0: And 2615 will be pulling into the Walmart parking lot.
2: $3,500. Can you run her out of California with the middle initial as M as in Mary? And I have an OLN if you want it. 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
1: So 4541 for your way, and Ephraim, go ahead.
0: The mail holding Colorado, last of Coulter, Charles Ocean Beacon, Tom Edward Robert. First with Robert, comes going 430 at 62.

0: 2250.
1: Would a Quebec Marshal be able to assist us with that animal call on 45 Road?
0: Looks like I only have one on pager status currently.
1: Can I copy what time they come in?
0: Out of California and expired out of Colorado under a different alias.
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0: closer to 1,100.
1: Yeah, copy. Fuel just advised the RPO on that one, and there's going to be a little delay. And then if for some reason we're not on it by then, if you could send a marshal, please.

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0: 2439-3509, copy on this. This squad for an unknown problem. The area of the Riverside Parkway at the South Fifth Street East light. South Fifth Street East light on Riverside.
1: 3439.
0: Thank you, both units. Showing you in route the Riverside Parkway for the 5th Street light east. This is for an unknown age male sleeping on the sidewalk, on the north side of the sidewalk, possibly collapsed. He's laying against his cart, unknown breathing or conscious status. Hey, 41.
2: Truck 1, Ambulance 1, showing in route to the Riverside Parkway at South 5th Street East Light. The RP is just a passerby. They're advising there's a homeless male was sleeping on the sidewalk on the north side. He advised that it was an odd place for him to sleep. Thinks that he possibly collapsed. He was not moving when he was driving by. Conscious and breathing status unknown. We have a lot en route. Code 3.

0: 2613.
1: 20, my secondary to these two fucks.
2: Thirty-five oh three.
0: Good morning,
2: I'm on duty and I'll be en route to the airport.
0: 8:42.
1: That's not the dogs I had to run.

0: 3500, I'm code 4. Can I run one?
1: Connor, go ahead.
0: Last phonetically, Adam, Robert, Tom, Edward, Adam, George, Adam. First of Raphael, Robert, Adam, Frank, Adam, Edward, Lincoln. Middle initial V as in Victor. Date of birth is July 4th of 1979, and this is a employment authorization card.
1: Copy.

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1: Hi, Poppy. Thank you so much.
0: You're welcome, Lead 45.
2: 3519, can I clear one? Miller, Mary, Ida, Lincoln, Lincoln, Edward, Robert, versus Scott, then Charles, Ocean, Tom, Tom. Date of birth 9/14/1972.
0: Can you repeat the year?
2: 72.
0: All right, copy. And does Scott still need to respond? Law enforcement's on scene. They're advising you. You can stand down. I'll show you clear.

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1: 519.
2: That was clear to Rickerton out of Colorado. I looked in global and it looks like he was out of Tennessee. He's showing expired out of Tennessee.
1: 3519, copy, thank you. 3541, check. 3941. Lincoln Park. 848. 3519, will be clear contact.
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0: 469, is that for me?
1: Hey, from your address isn't verified, are the 8 and the 6 switched?
0: Am I?
1: Okay, copy.
0: Should be 2806.
1: I copy. And did you need any assistance from county?
0: Negative. No assistance needed, and if we can keep it off the air, that'd be great.
1: Yeah, from 858.

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1: Just advising, there's an update in your notes with the second RP and phone number.
0: All right, copy. I'll be right back.

0: 3469.
1: Contact out the CAS, but can you log a couple plates, three plates?
0: Got it.
1: Versus a Colorado plate, Queen Sam Boy, 130, break. Second is a Colorado plate, Edward Union David, 213, break. Third and final is going to be a Colorado temp plate, 718-5910.
0: 909.
2: That's been answered.
1: Go ahead, brother.
2: Hey, I'm gonna sit on the on column just to the north.
1: Perfect. I appreciate that.

0: 4333, can I have you copy on an animal complaint at the stray horn?
1: Paper.
0: Copy, turning route 456 Cocopelli Boulevard, Unit 10. Or be advised that there was a dog in a white Lincoln SUV in the parking lot. Plate number Charles X-ray Robert George 27. The dog was panting and the windows were cracked. Vehicle was not on. Unknown how long it had been in there.
1: I copy.
0: 950.
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1: Verbal.
0: Both unit training route, 140 North Colson Street. The call taker can hear yelling on the line. Someone's saying there's a female that's possibly restrained from the address that should not be there. We're trying to work on further and get them separated.

0: 4332. Just an update. No intoxin, no weapons seen. 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She's currently in the garage. I'm not finding anyone in Global by that name, and we don't have any history at the address.
1: Hi, Herpes.
0: Hey, 42.

2606, 2670 ET, copy on a harassment in progress at 242 4th Street, 242 4th Street. 2606. Both units showing en route 242 4th Street. The RP is advising that her fiancé's uncle is harassing her, banging on the door and yelling at her through the windows. He does not live there. She advised he's usually intoxicated and typically has a concealed carry. However, she has not seen it today. Right. It's going to be a Christopher, unknown last. Last thing wearing a baseball hat on backwards, a white shirt, and unknown pants. Her piece of Calvin Sargent. We're working on further.

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0: And I copied your traffic on too as well.
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0: 2652, if you'll stack me, I'm out with 2716.
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2: Crap, you can probably disagree.
0: Please.
1: 4332.
0: Good.
1: Just rising. Sounds like that female Jody is now leaving a gold Yukon with a trailer attached. Plate for the Yukon is Charles Frank Frank 576. And I apologize, it's still on the driveway. It hasn't left yet.
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2: 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Can you show me a follow-up?
0: Hey, Frank, go ahead.
2: Little League, no meeting around. If you could attach your back, please.
0: Hey, Fernbrook.

0: 2393, could you back 2716?
1: Sure. I'm a good ways out.
0: 3504. 3503. Sure, to back 2716. Sam 3207.
1: 34. Under routine check,
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1: Yes, sir.
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2: Colorado Plate, Charles Tom Mary, Mary 42.
0: 959. Road. Perfect, 969. The owner was found for the dock here currently on. They're requesting to cancel.
3: Thank you.
0: You're welcome, 959.
1: Let's go with 32.5 and E. Edward Rick. I was approached by a bystander saying that her daughter was walking north trying to commit suicide.
0: Three. 3459, 3466, copy on an assault that just occurred off Hearn Park, 400 Gunnison Avenue. Thank you for posting a shiny in route to off Hearn Park. There's a male that's screaming and yelling at people and he's spitting. They're advising that it's a male versus female. We're still working on further.
4: We got you.
0: 1000.
1: 3207, can you send me that, please?
0: Affirm. Truck 6, having a 6, showing you out to the Commons. It's going to be for a 74-year-old female, conscious and breathing, fell and is bleeding from the nose and head. The patient is going to be outside near the front entrance. They're trying to control the bleeding, however, it is not controlled.

0: Six copy.
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2: 2670. This female is now wanting to stop and talk to me. She's walking west on E. Edward now.
3: And he was in shorts. The female is a white female in her late 50s. Unknown clothing description, but she was having her dog charge at the male. Seems like the altercation is mostly just between the two.
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1: 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I'm walking westbound slowly.
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2: Dispatch, ambulance 6 in route to St. Mary's, code 2, truck 6 is clear.
3: Hey, I just checked the camp and he's not here. Do you mind driving over to the county fairground side? Because I'm going to walk that way just to see if I push him out.
0: Okay.
3: And if you just go to the north side of the ball field, that'll be best.
4: D-David, 7-8, 32, and 1-8, right? She's said she's not going to hurt or kill herself to me.
5: She's stopped and she's talking to you.
4: No, she's not stopped, but she's walking 32 and 8.
5: Okay, we're about to head your way.
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7: 3469. I'll be clear of the CAD. I'll be on notes.

0: Crap, do you have anything for her? 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She said she's fine.
1: Yeah, we're good to stop her and put her in protective custody if we need. Justin just needs to talk to her.

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3: Sorry about that. It's going to be Edward Henry John Williams 21. And these two match the description of provided as well, but it's not going to be Art Clark.
4: It's that guy. His name's Edwin.
1: Where's
3: she at? I'm on the north side of the park. It's going to be a white van. There's a male with longer hair, no shirt, blonde hair, and a female with a dog. I'm just going to check on him.
1: 3439, the RO on that plate does come back to Michelle Smith.

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0: 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Traffic. We're pulling into the Root Avenue parking garage. Unreadable, please. Three two seven. It's gonna be Victor Tom Ocean 676.

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1: Code 4 in the Root Avenue parking garage at 1022. Sending that follow up back to you again. The RP said she fixed her phone issue. She should be able to accept calls now.
0: Copy, thanks.

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1: 1024, and I was able to reach ultra traffic, and they were advised.
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0: Hey, Nikki, it looks like he's got a couple more trips from that spot there, break. I've got to walk a little ways down here, so if you need me, I'll be a second before I can get back to you.
1: Okay.

can you respond for a patient transport from St. Mary's Hospital, 2635 North 7th Street, from ER 26 to their residence? Time at 10:30.

question tonight. She was en route to 488 1/2 Chatfield Circle for public service. Create a cat for this, please.

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1: Good.
0: I'm en route to my secondary.
1: Street. It's going to be for an 82-year-old female, conscious and breathing. Eating transport home.
0: Negative. She's swinging by one address real fast. Just drive by, though.

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0: A follow-up at 2967 B at Boy and a Half Road. In the original case number 126-25878, and I'll be on the phone.

0: 3469. Can I get the RO on that plate?
1: Affirm, that plate returns to an Isaiah Hodges at 761 Teller Avenue on a white 2000 Chevy G1500.
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1: You're welcome, 1036.

0: Hi, unit during a possibly intoxicated driver, area 618 Oxbow Road. Continuing, this will be for a black four-door Honda Accord, unknown plate number, left the address of 618 Oxbow Road and was peeling its tires out, driving up and down Oxbow Road erratically. RB advisors, ongoing issues with this female, possibly because 5 or intoxicated. End of information at 1038.
1: Copy,
0: 1038.

0: I believe the plate on the vehicle is going to be Adam Union Mary Mary 82, and the RO is code 6. Probably just in the area, see if she goes mobile.
1: 37-9-3466, copy on a potential restraining order violation. 248-26 and a quarter road, 248-26 and a quarter road.
2: 35-9-66.
1: Thank you, Placina Chung, you're out. 248-26 and a quarter road. The RP's mother-in-law is not supposed to be at the address. She is restrained from the RP. She's currently banging on the window. No intact open scene break.
0: Copy.
1: Does a white female 5'5" to 5'6"? I know clothing description today.
0: Be towards the north or south. Go to the north. Copy, I'll take south.

0: 3509.
1: I am not finding the restraining order in the system, but there was a harassment from yesterday involving these two. And in the notes of that, Amber advises that she has a copy of the restraining order from the courts.
0: 3519, I copy. Thank you.
1: No, consent 45.

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0: Copy, 1049. I just turned onto the street still. Okay, I'm pulling them now.

0: 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We're getting 1038 Morrow Castle Avenue, 1038 Morrow Castle Avenue, MAC.
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0: Let's see, you're showing en route 1038 Morrow Castle Avenue. Had a female crying on the phone saying she and her boyfriend were arguing. She did not answer questions and then hung up on a call taker. She did state he was throwing things at one point. The call taker could hear the male yelling in the background. We did call her back, and now she's saying she was okay and was just in a bad mood. She's still crying, but saying the boyfriend may have left the house.
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0: I copy.
2: 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Can you look through first? 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
0: 1054.
3: Hey, I'm just going by the Molina plant, the power plant right now, so I'll be at the city hall in just a few.

0: 2652, I'm clear, sis.
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2: Thirty-nine forty-one.
1: Can you debark? 2606, 2652, copy on a possible assault that just occurred at 649 33¾ Road. 649 33¾ Road.
3: 2606. 2662.
1: 649 33¾ Road. ARP is calling from 659 33¾. Buys a male and female were trying to load items into a vehicle outside, and he saw the male throw the female to the ground. He was trying to prevent her from loading items into the vehicle. We're still working on her. Issue 911 William Court. 911 William Court. Unit B-Boy. Could you turn out 10-6?

0: 2793. You can cancel. She said it was verbal only and wants to cancel.
1: Sounds good.
2: Parkway.
3: Hey, firm. 2716, can you back 2670?
1: Hey, firm.
3: 2972 Parkway Drive. There's yelling and screaming on the line. Sounds like a mother or father arguing with their daughter or trying to get them separated and get information.
0: Copy. Car to car, Baca stuck, demo's complete. Anything else you need from me? No, thanks for your help. No, thank you. Dispatch room, clear assist on all heads of that verbal on Parkway.
3: Copy, 1050.
4: Diabetic, they just got a notification of low blood sugar. He's now not answering his phone. Code 2. 10-58.
3: The male suspect is described as a white male in his late 40s, large build, wearing a dark shirt with the sleeves cut off and blue jeans. Described as a white female also in her 40s, wearing a blue shirt and shorts. Sounds like they went inside the address possibly. The RP is not hearing anything currently.
4: Kevin.

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1: 2636.
0: Go ahead.
1: Just advising of a crash we're getting at Highway 230, mile marker 3. Both parties were escalated initially, and the RP is claiming that the other party stormed up to his vehicle holding a firearm, but not pointed at him. They are both pulled over and separated. Weapons not out currently. We are advising state.
0: I just got into Colburn, but I'll head that way.
1: Copy, thank you. And actually, it sounds like the other party stormed up to RP's vehicle, and RP brought out his firearm, did not point it at her, and he has it put away. He's going to be in a gray Ford Escape. Other vehicle's a black Honda SUV, and we are notifying state.
0: Copy.
1: 1102.
0: 2696, can you show me back to the jail and take me off the board? Have a good day.
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2: 42 traffic.
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1: Good.
0: Just advising, Trooper should be up soon, but we do have the other half now calling in. She's claiming that the original RP did point the gun at her when she walked up to his vehicle, and her husband is on the way in a gray Dodge Ram. We're advising state of the update as well.
1: Got it.
0: 11-10.
2: 11-10.
3: 41, clear assist.
0: Copy. 23-22.
1: Good.
0: I apologize, sir. Do you have an ETA for state?
1: I just left Colburn, so about 10.
0: Brian, we

0: an RO for that plate that I rent.
1: Plate comes back on a silver Harley Davidson motorcycle, RO Alex Schreiber at 250 Fisher Ave.
0: Thank you.
2: Tony 250, Sherman Clear, the assist, please.
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0: Thank you, both units. Showing you en route, this will be in front of 2650 North 1st Street, unit number 17. There's a camper parked outside off of Park Drive with a car park sign in the window saying that a female named Justine Bella is being trafficked, asking for help along with a long message on it. Break. Continuing, the RV is going to be a Winnebago Warrior unknown plate number. They haven't actually seen anybody around it, but they've only been watching it for about 5 minutes. Moment 16.
3: 22 Echo Kush.

0: 2716. Both units are clear contact. 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
1: 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I'm not able to air.
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0: Thank you. Both units, this is an address I'm not able to air for a front blast brake activation.
1: Okay, I copy.
0: Hold on, 17.

0: And units en route to the residential burglary alarm, they did reach a key holder who advised everything's okay. Requesting to cancel.
1: I copy.
2: 39, I copy.
1: 207, I copy.
0: Push me all clear, 1119.

0: 2716.
1: 2716. Yes, it says. Heavy. Crescent, 12th and Orchard.

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1: Go ahead.
0: California plate 9, Paul Frank, Nora 827.
1: 921. Confirming, are you en route?
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0: 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They said that road goes all the way down to, towards Dairy Queen.
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0: 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Item 7, respond for a patient transported from Community Hospital, 2351 G George Road, room ER 6 to St. Mary's, ICU room 327. 7-8-11-37.
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0: copy. I am not seeing that update. Could you air it?
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0: Copy. 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

0: 2466, can you copy on a welfare check? Thank you. This will be a 144 Sherman Drive. We're on the line with a 23-year-old female. It's very out of breath, and says that she's locked outside. She's tried her door code. She sounds possibly delayed and confused and scared. Hold on 20 minutes.
1: Swiper, going to Umco Corp. Can you log two more plates?
0: Copy code for Highway 230, mile marker 3, and apron, go ahead.
1: Boy David George, Frank 19, and Alaska, Lincoln Edward Adams, 991.

0: 3439, 3459, copy on a welfare check. And break. Chang'e, 1702 Rude Avenue. The ERP's brother is having a mental health crisis. The ERP was told that he was suicidal last night. It's going to be a William Smallwood. He's 26 to 27 years old. Break. Continuing, he is intoxicated today. No access to weapons. He was previously at the ERP's house because she has his guns. And he was upset about it. He does drive a white 2010 Ford Escape. He was last seen going back to his house.
1: I copy.
0: On 32.

0: 2716, I can start towards the assessment.
1: Copy, Union Route to Midlands Village at 43532 Road, Unit 218. There is a CNA attempting to get in and assist the Pamela Werner at the address. Looks like Pamela has changed the code several times recently. RB doesn't know what it is currently, but she can see Pam through the window. She's not moving, and her head is slumped over. We're getting a squad started as well.
0: Copy, is she able to see him breathing?
2: 466 on off.
1: She can't see from where she's at.
0: Go through them.

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1: Question Rescue Grand Junction Station 8, respond for a unknown problem, Midlands Village, 43532 Road, Apartment 218, Code 3, 10 out, 11 correct. 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For a guest who checked out and is trying to break into a vehicle and is now pushing it, I don't know if it's actually his vehicle. One unit.
2: Good.
1: Sounds like Pamela woke up. She's now moving and coming to the door to let RP in.
2: Sounds good. There's a law. Still need to respond.
1: Red Buick car that he was trying to break into is now actually pushing a shopping cart, last seen walking towards Candlewoods. He does seem intoxicated and no weapons seen. We're still working on a description of him.
3: 3519, I copy. I'll be in route from Una Weisman, US 50.
1: 1136.
2: Eagles 21, en route.
1: Engine 8, Ambulance 21, turning you out to Midlands Village, Apartment 218. Originally came in as an unknown problem, breathing and conscious status unknown for a 73-year-old female. Care piece of CNA. She was slumped over, however, she now is conscious and breathing. She is opening the door. Break. So that her blood sugar is low and that she was out for a long time. They're still requesting squad en route. Put her out as code 3.
2: 21, copy. You can hold 21.
1: Copy, engineer. I'll show you clear.

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2: I'm just leaving the PD now. Is there another unit that can start heading towards that testimony?
0: Boy.
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2716 traffic. Going into Corn Lake with a Subaru Colorado Ball, Boy Paul Henry Robert 04.

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0: Over to Henry King, Robert 48.

0: Nelson Hargreaves. Hey, are you heading out here to this call?
1: I'm 25 Patterson right now.
0: Okay, so our own vehicle is Robert Diamond. Looks like he's got some more info, so keep contact.
1: Dang, it looks like he was arrested on the 5th, though.
0: Okay, maybe he doesn't.
2: Hargrave answered, there was a female and a male that were last driving a vehicle. Me and Oliver tried to stop it on Wednesday.
0: Copy.
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4: Where's squad at? Heading to that 22 road, assist med, or cardiac.
1: On CPR, law enforcement's in route, go 3. Station 3 and Lower Valley.
4: I'm not sure if you can see, but are we closer to them on 24 road?
1: Stay firm. Engine 5 just left. 25 and a half right in Patterson. Correction, engine 3.
4: Let's go that assist, Ed.

3469. Is 41 going code 3 to that?

0: The squad is going for 3. Deputies are going code 3.
1: I copy. I'm at 1st and North, and I'll be code 3 until told otherwise.
2: Crescent Shiner, sorry, I thought you were at this death from auto call.
1: 1st and North.
2: Copy, you can disregard whatever units at the death from auto call.
0: That'll be 3459. 3459, are you headed to the assist med as well?
1: I can if need be.
0: All right, copy. I think that's who 3207 was trying to get to go with him.
1: Copy. I'll be in route.
0: 1158.
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1: You can clear my back. 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
2: Reiner, Nelson, you can zoom.
3: I'm running code currently. Can it stand primary?
2: Hey, from I just seen the squad is up ahead of me. You okay if I reduce?
3: JD firm, where you guys at?
2: They're passing 23 red right now.
3: Copy.
0: The cardiac arrest, it does look like we have a deputy on 22 road right now, passing H. Henry Road. Palisade Rescue, respond for a patient that has fallen, Canyonview Care Center, 151 East 3rd Street, room 28A, Adam, code 2, time out 1200.

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3: Truck 6 ambulance 6 respond for a patient that has fallen, Beehive Assisted Living, 2395 H. Henry Road, room number 10, code 3, timeout 12-1.
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3: Copy, showing en route to Canyon View Care Center, room 28A Adams. This is going to be for a 89-year-old female, conscious and breathing, fell out of bed and complaining of shoulder pain, code 2.
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0: check 6 ambulance 6 showing out to the Beehive Assisted Living, room 10, and before an 86-year-old male, conscious and breathing, the bedbound resident, found him on the floor, and he did hit his head. He is not alert. Okay.
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1: Thank you, both units showing you en route to the Rim Rock QW. There's a female sitting in the outside area threatening to hit people and yelling at people at everyone passing by. She seems intoxicated or high, or possibly could. I've no open scene, we're still working on further.
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0: I copied. And she is described as being a white female, 30 to 40 years old, 5'5", thin-filled, in a white tank top and multicolored pajama pants. 1206.
2: Thirty-five oh nine. 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
3: Oh, 3207, clear report.
0: 3207, just confirming you said your clearance was report.
3: Yeah, affirm. I'll just do an agency assist report.
0: Aye, copy. 1210.

0: 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I'm with the female.
1: Hey, firm. I'll be in route. Third in Ute.
2: Preston National, I'm by the Dollar Tree, I'll head toward you.

0: 3469. I'll be out with one Amanda Noss. I'll be switching the data.
1: 1271. I'm out with 3469.
2: 1216. Near the main entrance. Patient will be in a wheelchair. Staff will be with direct responders. Cut through.
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1: G4, I'm out of Qdoba with

Well, you know, Unit traffic complaint at 28 and north. Eastbound lanes, truck dropped a bunch of screws on the roadway. There are citizens out trying to direct traffic around them. They are calling streets. Information only at 1222.

0: 3469.
1: Hamish, where's you? Please break. 3439, can you head to that previous area traffic complaint? Thank you again. It's going to be 28 in north, and it's actually going to be westbound, not eastbound. There are people trying to direct traffic around the screws. Still 23.
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1: I'm not seeing anything. I think the screws got picked up. It seems there may have just been clear of the other unit.
0: I copy 3824, copy direct.
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0: 4:39.
1: I'm at the Walmart on North Avenue. You can send me that trip stuff. I don't know if he's next available.
0: I copy 3700. Can you back?
1: Paper.
0: Both units showing in route Walmart on North Avenue. For a female on the grocery side patio, they're wanting trespass.
1: I copy.
0: 12-3.
2: Disregard.
1: 3439. Pat. Be in contact with that female close to Walmart.
0: Mayor, did advise that she had also shoplifted the other day. They're wanting that reported as well.
1: I copy. Did she take anything today?
2: My apologies, ma'am. Can you actually disregard on that?
0: That's negative.
2: Affirm, that has been refused.
0: Copy, 1230.

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0: Hey, from.

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0: Final stop is going to be Hall Ave in 28 and a quarter.
1: Still 36.

0: 2652. Corner 2's en route, ETA 30 to 45.
1: My apologies, I had some background. Can I get that ETA?
0: 30 to 45.
1: Okay, thank you.
0: Welcome, 1237.
2: I'm code 4, I'll be switching.
0: Copy code 4 at Holland 28 Aquara, 1237. Answering a traffic complaint, area of exit 37 on I-70, break. Continuing, this will be for a motorcycle, unknown plate number, heading westbound on I-70 from exit 37. It was a sports bike, the rider wearing a camo jacket and a backpack, said to be weaving in between vehicles and speeding at approximately 150 miles an hour. They have advised state as well, end of information, 1238.

0: 439 Spectra. Traffic code 4 in the Wall North Avenue Walmart parking lot at 1240.
1: Thirty-four sixty-nine. I'm code 4.
0: I copy.

0: I think this is also going to be related to theft case 41318.
1: Copy.
2: So if you're going to drive it.
1: Yeah.
2: 48.5 KE Road. Yeah, with possibly a Civic, no plates. I will be going down the driveway at 48247.
1: Copy.
2: Delco, can you start this way?

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1: 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I apologize, he is yielding.

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2: PKN, he did say that the vehicle is not yielding. We're just going to give him the air for the moment.
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0: Hi, copy. 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
0: Copy, initiating your route 640 Avalon Court. The RP is getting secondhand information from her sister at the address that her 42-year-old son is threatening her with one of her canes. Plumber, and the husband that is also on scene is a dentist plumber working on the son's information currently. And they advise that there are guns in the house. I don't know if he has access to them currently. We're still working on further. We're not quite sure where exactly it occurred, but the phase 2 looks like it's on North Avenue in front of Wendy's.
1: I copy. I'll be there shortly.
0: 1246. Great. Last unit. Disregard 1246. 2606, could you possibly stack and start towards the verbal we're getting at 2749B Road, 2749B Foy Road? Advise there, phase 2 looks like it's closer to being in front of Village Inn on North Avenue. Looks like the eastbound turn lane.
1: I copy, thank you.
0: 1247. Stop in the background. Trying to get her to separate, but it sounds like they are just screaming at each other currently. Or we're trying to work on further.
2: Copy.
0: 1247.
2: Twenty-three. Do you have my proper location?
0: I've got 48247 KE Road.
2: Okay, if you could just pull me up on the map and verify that's correct.
0: It looks like you're showing right at that address.
2: Thank you.
0: Welcome, 1240.
1: Can I show me up?

0: 27-16, just an update. 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We could hear a male yelling, "Stop hitting the car," at our RP. 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She said it was too hot and hung up on us.
1: Copy. They're usually uncooperative with you guys and us.

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0: I have both vehicles moved into the parking lot on the west side of the VA hospital. And can you log another plate?
1: Go ahead.
0: Colorado plate 443.
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0: 2670.
1: We got a mail to change. Where's that for?
0: Copy. Code 4, mail detained at 640 Avalon Court, 1254. I'm just advising, I saw your note with Derek's date of birth. He's clear valid. Code 9.

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1: Email was released and a summons referenced the previous shoplift case break. Stay in contact with RP.
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0: 2352. Can you log three more plates? Tom Adam Queen 614, Adam Union Henry Young 91, 753 Queen Victor William.
1: Go ahead. You can show me on the vet trespass on Del Taco break. Take next available back, and what was the last known direction?
2: He's actually currently in front of Junction Liquors in a red sleeveless shirt, shorts, and flip-flops. Break. Can you head to back at the Del Taco on North Alameda?

0: 3439, I'm out.
1: 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Julie Hansen of 12th and North.
0: I copy. I'll be in contact with him at Fun Junction.
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0: 2716, just an update. We do have Grace back on the line now. I advise it was her and David arguing. Grace is standing on the porch while David's inside. Grace is going to be wearing a black shirt, black pants, and cowboy boots.
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1: I copy code 4 in the west parking lot of the VA at 1309. Conscious and breathing. He is not alert. He just had surgery today. Break.
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2: Hanging route, 610 Helena Street, apartment 2. This will be for a verbal. We can hear a female yelling, "Don't put your hands on me," telling a male named Andrew to leave. Call taker could hear a male in the background telling the RP to sit down before he goes crazy and threatening to break her phone. Previous with the address, possibly Samantha Cates and an Andrew Cave. They did disconnect on us. We're working on further.
1: 3468. I think it's going to be a white Chevy Impala, car plate given Edward Henry Ida, 589, on the corner of Cortland and Applewood.
5: Hey, Ms. 33, dispatch.
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0: 2615. Will you log the plate?
1: 2615.
0: Going to be a Texas plate, Sam King King 2435.

0: 26, everyone.
1: Good.
0: Just advising, we were unable to get the caller back on the line. The call taker is reporting that they heard a thud before the line disconnected while she was screaming, possibly the phone being dropped.
1: Copy, I'm about 30 seconds out.
0: Copy, 1420.
2: Simone, I just came in the area. I've got the backside covered.
1: Copy that.
3: Simone, crap.
1: Good.
3: It looks like he is restrained from her, but I think contact's still out.
1: Yeah, I saw mine. My end is just a regular no assault team threatening, and et cetera.
0: Twenty-six fifteen.
4: Start the next tow rotation for this vehicle to, you know, be a private tow to the dealership.

0: 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Copy, 1421.
1: I'm on a road in I-70B.
2: Fine.
3: I'll be out at Independent in Highway 650 with Colorado plate break.
1: Okay.
3: Ocean, William 52.
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1: Copy.
2: Dogs.
1: I'm sorry, say that again.
2: No, you answered my question, thank you.

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0: 2671. 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We're not getting the answer over here.
1: Hey, for

0: 3460.
1: At the back of the Wendy's on the right side.
0: 1426.
1: 3460. Sail out with one male in the vehicle. Plate is David Ida Adams, Paul 59.
0: 1426. I copy. Thank you for trying. Rick? Tommy, we're not getting an answer over here, so we're just going to leave, I guess, at this point.
2: No, let's not. Not based off of what we heard. He's in there. I want to make sure she's safe.
0: Yeah.
2: Around to the front.

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1: 2606, go ahead. We're going to have 473 through there. Copy code 1 error, 610 Helena Street, apartment 2, 1429.

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1: You copy, brakes. All units, same for information, SO primary is on total and error at 610 Helena Street for verbal at 1430. Zero Helena Street, Unit 2 for forcing entry, time 1430.

0: Hey, Nikki, are they both there?
1: Hey, all three of those guys are in custody, so we can just go through that process.
0: 671, we made contact with Samantha. Code 4, clear there.
2: 1431.

0: 4333, 4332, can you copy on the subject trespassing at Aspen Street Coffee, 136 East Aspen? Both units showing in route Aspen Street Coffee. Harp, an employee by ZA, male named Tommy, has been sitting at the address at the patio tables all day. They're warning him trespass. An intox described as a white male in his 20s, wearing a black beanie, a dark blue hoodie, and dark pants.
1: Information only, SO primary, police code 1 error at 1434. Beijing Grand Junction Station 3.

Engine 3, respond to 1620 Juniper Court, 1620 Juniper Court for a lift assist. 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
1: 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Copy. Three, showing you en route to 1620 Juniper Court for an unknown age male, conscious and breathing. He activated his medical alarm advising he had fallen with no injuries. Code 2.
0: Copy.
1: 3500, I'm sorry, which assist did you want, the Grand Ave or the other one?
2: Ma'am.
1: Copy.

0: 2671. On the assault, is Crystal still at the CAD or somewhere else?
1: Crystal is still at the CAD. It sounds like the boyfriend, Bryant, had left.
0: Okay, I'm going to head over there. I'll take her back. She's not answering the phone.

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0: 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What court date do you want? What court date do you want?
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1: Copy, 1453.

Ambulance 3, respond to 1620 Juniper Court, 1620 Juniper Court, to assist Engine 3 for a patient with hoof valve. Code 2, timeout 1453.

0: Cam 3207.
1: Good.
0: Sir, could you take a look at the 911 on the board and advise if that's okay to clear today? Evans 3, showing you en route to 1620 Juniper Court for an unknown age male, crunches and breathing, originally came in as a medical alarm for a fall. Engine 3 is requesting code 2.
2: Okay.
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0: Thank you, both units. We're at 1695 Las Colonias Landing. There are 6 to 8 people using the charcoal grill. They had removed a sign that asked them not to use it. No intox, we were working on further. We have the fire department route.
2: 3509, I copy.
0: Okay, 428.
3: Thirty-four sixty-six. Myself and 3459 will be in rest of the PD with them.
0: Copy. I lost a couple of things. 3464.
4: Victor Ida. Ida 40.
5: Right.
4: Ida Frank Union Henry Robert.
0: Sorry, I think I missed the first letter of the first plate. I got Victor Ida Ida 40.
4: Edward Victor Tom Ida 40.
2: Thirty-eight twenty-four. She attached me to 3469's call.
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6: I'll be clear sub on the DUI, and if I was stacked to the assault, I'll be clear report on that one.
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1: You make the CAT address, the location of my secondary, and I'll be en route.
0: Thirty-four sixty-nine. I'm not seeing a secondary for you, and I still have you en route to the I-burn. Is that correct?
1: Native, you can clear me assist. Bring secondary in just a second.
0: Copy.
4: We're in contact. Yeah, I can't.

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2: Three 207 A from.
0: Copy,

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0: Engine 5, Ambulance 5, showing you both en route to 10 Madeira Court. For a 90-year-old female, conscious and breathing, having heart palpitations and chest pain. She has had a heart attack previously. Code 3.
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0: 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I believe it's a PD address. 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
3: Three two seven. 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
3: Who's that?
1: 3509.
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4: Abram.
1: Okay.
5: 3447.
1: 3447.
5: If you stack, make him head over that way from the PD.
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1: Copy.
7: 500, I can take 3509 spot and I'm in the area.
1: Copy, 3509, I'll show you clear in 3447. Were you still coming as well?
5: 47, I copy.
1: I'm sorry, confirming, were you still in route or did you want me to clear you as well?
5: Reiner, so are you good with those or do you need more?
3: I'm good with those for right now.
1: Copy, 47, G clear.
5: 47,

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1: I know I'm on primary, but can you please ask data to run the mail I just put in my notes?
0: Affirmed.

0: before. Do you need an additional?
1: Not right now.
0: Okay.
2: Yeah. 2716, can you copy on a juvenile complaint?
3: Paper.
2: Sure enough, the area 464 Tiara Drive. RPC serves two juveniles riding on gas, dirt bikes, up and down the neighborhood, both wearing helmets, t-shirts, and shorts.
3: Copy, are they a traffic hazard?
2: Unknown how they are riding. RP just states they are riding in the roadway.
3: I copy. Did RP need contact?
2: Negative.
3: So if you could, we just air any clearing that.
2: Copy. I'll get a second traffic complaint. We need a 464 Tiara Drive. I'm reporting two juveniles on dirt bikes riding up and down the roadway. Information only 1519.
4: If we can just put it in the notes for now. Thank you so much.
0: No problem. It's in there.
1: You're 464. I'll be on data.
0: Copy.

0: Valerie 464 on primary. Bay 464, Shenandoah code 6, subject at the Botanical Gardens, loss of Norris versus Brandy, middle of Lynn, date of birth 3/17/1984, discharge of all female, 52175, bond over blue, since he dismissed him, your grand injection PD, $0 bond, failure to comply on controlled substance possession. Second is a seizure system in Race County SO, bond is 65, FTA on licensing.
1: We copy, control.
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0: Baldwin, Ansel, can you switch to 2?
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1: Alright, Brandy on board, en route to county.
2: Five. Stations 1 and 3.
3: We don't have a great vantage point. We're going to do a drive-by. Just be ready to head this way if we hop out.
2: Respond to Crumble, 2546 Rimrock Avenue, for an unknown problem. Code 2, timeout 1525.

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0: Name of three, showing you a route to crumble for a 35-year-old male, conscious and breathing. The RP saw him sleeping in the grassy area near the parking lot. Right. Continuing, the RP was concerned because he's staying out in the sun without shades, concerned he may have a medical emergency. So last seen wearing a Hawaiian or floral shirt and khaki shorts, and law is requesting advice.
1: Thank you, Officer.
0: 1527.

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0: 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Conscious and breathing, is experiencing generalized pain. Also can't stand. There is going to be a lockbox code in the notes. Code 2.
2: Hold ambulance 12.
0: 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I'll show you clear.
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0: The verbal on Helena Street, I just added the nose. You can clear with an assist, and I'll be on paper at the sub.
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0: Ciao, mi sono anche suscito.
1: Copy 53. 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The RP was concerned due to the heat. Information only at 1538.
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1: 1541.

Ambulance 2, respond to Walnut Park Apartments, apartment R. Robert 4, 2236 North 17th Street, apartment R. Robert 4, for a patient whose leg is bleeding. Code 2, timeout 1542.

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0: Can you double check the phone number for the RP, please?
1: Avery.
2: His leg is bleeding. It is serious. Like, he is normally on blood thinners. Coach.
3: Two copies.
2: 1543.

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1: Good.
0: Advising the bleeding is continuing to not be under control. It is spurting out.
1: Copy.
0: 1645.

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1: Phone though, I have both in the notes.
2: I'll try the other one. Some lady answered the other one, so that was the wrong one.
1: Jeremy.
3: Dispatch ambulance 16.
0: Ambulance 16.
3: Could you assign that call to ambulance 11?
0: Copy.
4: Ambulance 3, St. Mary's.

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5: 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Just to the left, break 2671. Fence is going to be 825-3181.

0: 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It's not going to be him.
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1: 1552.

0: Start, Simona. 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They did park in that alleyway. He got out and looks like he is hiding in behind one of those trees.
1: Yep, I'll be there in a sec.
0: And if there's a third one available, I'll take it.
1: Simone, you want me to come from your side or do you want me to come from the bridge side?
0: Just come on G Road. There's still parked over there. I'm still in the area just watching. So he might go back in the car since I already left. So why don't you come on the way?
1: Okay.
2: 15, can you head that way as well?
1: Yeah, he's going to ELS.
2: All right, copy. Thank you. I'm just listening for a moment. I didn't have the list.
1: No, it's okay. I'll let you know if we need more when we go to contact.
2: Thank you.
3: 2600. I'm in Lowdell as well.
2: Hi, copy.
1: Simone, are they on the north or south side of G Road?

0: Simona stuck, probably on the north or south side of the G.
1: Sorry, north. I was on beta.
2: Okay, somewhere, please.
1: Name from case number 25951, 25951.
0: Simone, I'm getting ready to come around the corner. Do you want me to just roll right in on him or hold tight?
1: I see him. He's running north on the property of 33 3¼ Road. I'm going in.
0: Copy.

0: Ambulance 12, Partech.
1: Okay. White Peters. And, I believe it was James, but I'm not sure. Started up running north. I can't see him right now. The vehicle just left as I came in.
2: Okay, I'm gonna go get this vehicle stopped.
1: Okay, just in case they jumped in. Zach, I'll be here.
2: Okay, it's gonna hit G33 road here in a sec.
1: Oh, come back. I see him. Come back. He's right parallel to you, hiding behind the bush. Come back to me. Give me the air.
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2: 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Did you get those?
3: Copy, thanks. I'll go check.

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1: 3466.
2: Or do you want to come back around to the interstate so we don't have to work into the slot wire?
0: Okay.
1: You have a good night.

0: 2671. I ran this mail through data, but I'm on primary. I don't know if they have my return yet.
1: A firm, Bryce is showing code 6 times 2, eligible code 9, probation clients. I have those code 6 details when you're ready.
0: Go ahead.
1: First will be a non-CDIS felony to the Grand Junction PD, no bond on failure to comply for trespass 1, break. Second will be also a non-CDIS misdemeanor out of the Grand Junction PD, no bond on assault.
0: Can you confirm what needs to be confirmed, please?
1: Kevin.
2: 28 and 3 quarters and C and a half road with Charles E. and Henry John 88.
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2: 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I'm clear of county and I'll be clear of rest.

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0: Your plate, Charles Union Henry John 88, is clear expired on a Lincoln Continental.
1: Actually going to be on a Dodge Intrepid. We're working through it with one female.
0: Copy.

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0: code 4, Sunking Maverick, 16 down.
3: 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It doesn't ring at all.
0: I copy. I'll give Denver a call to confirm what they have.

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2: 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Edward, Nora, Victor, Henry 57.

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1: Can you change my location to C, Charles and a Half Road?
0: Copy. Thirty-four sixty. Could you start towards a traffic hazard, Warrior Way and I-7 DB? Way I-7 DB. The RPS vehicle is broken down in the middle of the westbound lane on I-7 DB. Break. Continuing, she cannot get her vehicle into neutral, having a hard time getting over the lanes. Her hazards are on. She's driving a silver Dodge Charger, unknown plate number. Station.
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0: 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I'm about 5 minutes out.

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0: 70 westbound, 61, Frank John Charles, Nora 20.
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0: 3217. 6. 3217, I copy. I will start heading that way. And the next unit that wants to join me, they can head that way as well.
1: I copy showing you Route 711 Galaxy Drive. Our people are in the swamp court. The address is now smelling burning wires. They shut it off, but they can still smell it. There are two elderly people at the address.
2: 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Timeout 1634.
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1: 2671, copy direct.
3: Copy, thank you very much.
0: And the ambulance 3, ambulance 6, battalion 1, truck 6, SAM 1, showing you all en route to 711 Galaxy Drive. The RP plugged in her swamp cooler and they could smell burning wires. They did turn it off, but they can still smell it. The nearest hydrant will be at 706 Galaxy Drive and TAC 1 monitored. 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

0: 2600. I'll have this mail back and forth and route it to me before a medical clearance. You can give him a hat off.
1: Copy 638.
2: 457.
3: 3457. I'll be clear of the jail, headed to the PD on this, and will you change this to a drug?
2: Stay for a minute.
1: DRP did state over the phone that the male had touched him, that he was daring the brother to touch him again. I don't know if it's gotten physical since that point. Both subjects are outside, refusing to separate.
0: Copy.
1: 1639.
4: All units, truck 6. It appears this is a swamp cooler. Have a light smell in the house. We can hold truck 6, ambulance 6 on this. Everybody else, including this incident, can return to primary.
2: Swamp cooler with light smell in the house. Holding truck 6, ambulance 6, all other showing you clear, 1639.

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1: 3217.
0: Both of the fire units on scene advise it was a small structure, nothing showing. They were only holding two units. I'll show you both clear.
1: Copy.
2: RP will be wearing a white shirt and blue pants.
3: Copy, and RP is still refusing to listen to reason.
2: Abram, both RP and brother are still outside. The RP's girlfriend is waiting inside.
4: Mm-hmm. 26-7, I'm out.
2: Copy.
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0: 4333, can you copy on a cold theft from Otto at the Dairy Queen?
1: 4333.
0: Copy. Showing in route. RP states has occurred within the last 30 minutes. Someone, while the RP was inside the Dairy Queen, stole a safe from the RP's trunk. Break. RP is stating that their 9mm Smith & Wesson was in the safe. Unknown who took it at this time. Requesting in person at the Dairy Queen.
1: I copy.
0: 1635.
2: Simone from Mitchell, do you need me to come take that for you?

0: Truck six.
1: Truck six.
0: Yeah, this is a faulty cooling motor. It's been taken offline. They do have another air conditioner. They've been advised they're going to call a local plumber. Show truck six available.
1: Copy, 1657.
2: Have a good night. Have a good night.

0: 4212.
1: I'll go check on that alarm at the middle school.
0: To the old Fruto Middle, this will be for two alarms coming from the west entrance, number 4. RP is still trying key holder. 17-1.
2: 32-15, we're clear briefing.
3: Copy, 17-1.

0: 3484 and 3489. Could you copy on a welfare check? 386-27.5 for 386-27.5.
1: 3484.
2: 3049.
0: Thank you. If you could both copy your notes, 386-27.5 Road. And I'll see the phone number a bit ago, and the care responder is requesting two officers do a welfare check.
1: Copy.
0: Thank you, San Angel. $3490, I'm sending you a civil to be on my phone.
1: Copy.
0: Thank you. And 3496, I'm sending you a follow-up to be on my phone. Thank you.
3: You can attach me to that welfare check as well, and I'll be en route from the PD.

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1: Go ahead.
0: The alarm company calls back. They are saying a key holder is en route in a marked white Impala, ECA approximately 330.
1: Thank you.
0: 1703.
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1: Copy, code 4, I 70 mile marker 61, 1704.
2: Great. Continuing to locate vehicles last seen Highway 50 and Uniweep Avenue, last seen eastbound towards Delta on Highway 50. Vehicles described as a white Cherokee Jeep, unknown plate number, driving erratically, stopped in the middle of the road. End of attempt to locate at 1705.

0: 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Clear the jail and you can clear me with an arrest.
1: Copy.
2: Break. This information came in from Delta via TTY. Vehicle described as a gray Nissan Sentra, plate number David Henry Young, X-ray 00, was last seen westbound on Highway 50 at the Delta County line. Break. Continuing, the male driver seemed impaired during a custody change that occurred in Delta. Plate number David Henry Young, X-ray 00, returns clear valid on a 2017 gray Nissan Sentra to a subject at 583 Darby Drive, information only 1710.

0: 6 in Note 6, respond to Safeway Horizon Drive, 681 Horizon Drive for a patient who fell, break out 1714.
1: Okay, we're in contact.
0: Got it.

0: Ambulance 6, showing you en route to the area of Safeway and Horizon Drive. It'll be across the street for a 6-year-old male, conscious and breathing. He fell off the sidewalk and is in the road. He has a grocery cart next to him with groceries everywhere. Break. Continuing, the RP was a passerby, saw him bleeding, possibly from the face. The break. Continuing, there is a second RP advising he's closer to the Mormon temple, last seen wearing no shirt and black pants. Go to.
1: Copy, no shirt, black pants.
0: 17:15.

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2: Three, 33. I'll be yours. Have a good night.
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0: 3503. Sir, I'm sorry, I'm not sure what your EOS time is. Are you available for a civil at the airport?
1: I'm at the airport. Go ahead and dispatch.
0: Copy, I'll send it to you. It's going to be the Hertz rental car. There's an employee having a disagreement with an RP due to an ID mismatch problem. Requesting a person.
1: I'm on my way.
0: Copy, thank you.

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1: Checked the exterior and everything was secure, appeared vacant, so you can clear me equipment unless we need to come back.
0: Copy. 1720.

0: 3464 Cuba's Cup gonna trespass at target. 2424 has 650.
1: 60 for both.
0: Thank you, but teams run to target. There's a male at the address that's previously been trespassed. He's currently in the men's personal care section. Continuing, unknown name. He's a Hispanic male in his 20s, 5'7", medium build, with blue striped shirt, black baggy pants. No intox, no weapons.

0: 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Good evening, this is service from the office, pick up 2692.
1: 1731. 27, I'm in contact, code 4, switching down. 74, the Dairy Queen, 1731.

0: 21, 613. Good evening, I'm sorry.
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0: Good evening, come in service.
1: Good evening. 4327, Colorado plate. Custom plate, Colorado 5, Henry Adam, Charles King.
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0: Ambulance 4, Mesa County Fire Authority, respond to 114 Steve Court, 114 Steve Court for a medical alarm. Code 2, timeout 1737.
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0: maybe that 16, respond to Larch Park Building, East 16, 2841 North 15th Street, room East 16 for medical transport, code 2, time at 1738.
1: Copy. Break.
0: 90, could you start towards a traffic complaint at the Riverfront Trail, Las Colonias? Copy, thank you. It's two subjects driving a motorized vehicle in the park area. One's a juvenile on a red and white bike. The other is an adult on a mini bike. And they were last seen heading west from the pedestrian bridge. Could you advise if you'd like it back?
2: We only advise for that.

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1: Ambulance 16, showing en route to Larchwood Park Building, room E16, for an 82-year-old female, conscious and breathing. Break. Continuing, she is having some confusion and is in pain. Unknown exactly where. Code 2.
0: 16 copies.
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0: 3493, can you lock two, please?
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0: David, Frank, Nora, Mary, 1-2, Rick. Edward, Henry, King, David, 5-9.

0: 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Would you please show me out at the old Fruita Middle on North Maple?
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0: 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It was an accidental. I'll show you, sir.
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4: 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For 74-year-old male, conscious and breathing, his feeding tube fell out, and there is stuff coming out of his stomach. 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

0: 3496, 3447, could you both copy on a verbal 910 Root Avenue, unit number 3, and 910 Root Avenue, unit number 3.
1: 47.
0: Thank you for the answer route 910 Root Avenue, unit number 3. RP is calling from unit number 1, states there was a male who's intoxicated and was beating his dog. Also hearing arguing on the line, break. The subjects are now separated. They each went to their own respective apartments. However, the RP thinks... Break. Continuing, the RP thinks one party will not be cooperative with officers, has come out in the past yelling at law enforcement. No weapons. Still working on further.

0: Truck 1, Ambulance 1, respond to 66 North 7th Street, Unit 2, 626 North 7th Street, Unit 2, for a suicidal subject, code 2, timeout 1750. Has now come back to the RP department at Unit Number 1 and is yelling at him through the door. It's a Cody, possible last of Magnoli. Copy.
1: From
0: BMS. Truck 1, Ambulance 1, showing you both en route to 626 North 7th Street, Unit 2, for a 40-year-old female, conscious and breathing. She is feeling suicidal. She has not done anything to harm herself. She says she will be cooperative. Break. She is thinking of taking pills. She has them in her purse, but has not taken them. She'll be waiting in the alley in a white shirt and purple pants. Would you like law enforcement to respond?
2: Hold Ambulance 1 and we'll advise on law.
0: Truck 1, I'll show you clear.
3: Copy. You can send it and I'll back on it.
0: Copy. 3471, get you clear to copy on this panic alarm.
4: Community.
0: Ma'am, could you clear to copy on a panic at Juniper Ridge Community School? Sir, Zone 8, the Executive Director Panic Duress Alarm. 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
1: Well, you didn't show me your route to 1725 10 Road. The RP states that her ex-husband threw stuff at her door and has been telling their child bad things about the RP. The ex-husband is now in the shop and won't leave because his name is on a house break. The male back inside of the main residence. He's going to be a Jason Rickert. No, unknown on correction. No alcohol. However, we believe the male has used marijuana recently. No weapons. Unknown if he is aware law enforcement is being called. He's usually cooperative. 17.5.

Palisade Rescue, respond to 3878 Highway 6 and 24, 3878 Highway 6 and 24, for a patient with difficulty breathing, code 3, timeout 1757.

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1: Copy. Amos 42, showing you en route to 3878 Highway 6 and 24. For a 32-year-old female, conscious and breathing with difficulty, she's not responding normally. BRP is pulled in front of the address in a white GMC Acadia. Code 3.
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1: I'm on paper at the jail. 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
2: Is there a co-responder on?
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